the ashram transforms the ideals of mankind into reality. These cows have found their home in this gosala, an asylum for animals. This retreat is compassion in action. It provides shelter, food and veterinarian care to these noble creatures that were sick and therefore rejected. Here, they were given back their status as holy. The place where Gurudev resides is a magnet for all those who seek, and hence for these exotic sadhus.

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1: 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No one can help you. Be sure, no one can help you. Only you can help yourself to purify your mind. Because only two knows, God and yourself. For God it doesn't matter. Why should he bother? God kehega theek hai, bas God said good, I have started this charachari ka khela. Let them go in and out. But you know that you are suffering. There is no God in such way that he will come and my child, come, I take care of you. Not in that way. Because in the level of the God consciousness, there is no suffering.
2: The fire truck and volunteer crew is another form of free help provided by the ashram. During the summer and harvest time, this crew intervenes up to 3 times a day. When it is a question of saving lives, property, and harvests, the crew knows not for tiredness. As Swamiji says, helping hands are worth more than hands that pray.

0: when we are doing Karma Yoga, that time we shall observe our psychic condition, the psychic state of our being in that situation. Now, what do you think? The Karma Yoga is such a technique where you can analyze your entire life and future life.
1: The source of strength to help others and ourselves lies in sadhana, in the practice of yoga. Only one who understands movement can control movement. Every movement is a sort of hunger. We only move when we have desires or fears. Only one who consciously masters the movements of the body, who masters the movements of breathing, who masters the movement of the mind, only he or she can reach the ultimate aim of every movement. That aim is Purna, completeness, our own divine completeness, which is realized only in the deepest stillness. This center offers a number of possibilities, not only for humanitarian work, but also for working on ourselves. But in order for the center itself to be completed, it needs much support. Everyone, every idea, and every contribution are welcomed. Here, nothing is in vain. The following days took us to Jodhpur, yet another of India's pearls. Here at the hill, over the city, in the ashram of Ajneshwari, yoga and daily life has made it possible for these people to overcome their weaknesses, their stiffness, and their restlessness. Simple but beneficial yoga exercises have had an excellent effect. Touched by the strength of yoga, these people could hardly wait for the evening to see and hear Swamiji.
0: कहाँ तितिक्षा की, कहाँ सहन करने की शक्ति है? अरे थे कट ध्यान करियो, थारा ध्यान तो पगों में है तो कि हमारा पग दुखे। हमें तो उस निराकार के अंदर जाना है, चिदाकाश के अंदर यात्रा करनी है, हमें तो सूक्ष्म शरीर से यात्रा करनी है। कहाँ हमारी स्वयं चिदाकाश के अंदर, और हमारा चिदाकाश कितना बड़ा है, हमारा चिदाकाश इतना बड़ा है, लंबा चौड़ा जितना ये पूरा ब्रह्मांड दिख रहा है।
1: To the delight of many, Swamiji conducted the morning sadhana. This morning the subject is meditation.
0: The liberation doesn't come through some postures of the body. The liberation will come through the knowledge and Guru Kripa.
2: Everything what's happening, I'm beyond this. Be the witness of your body. Be the observer of your thoughts. And feel that I am relaxed. I am the bliss. I am the bliss.
1: Every evening, spiritual thirst was quenched by the words of the Guru.
0: Ushvayambhu Shiv. चैतन्य शिव जिनके द्वारा सूर्य चंद्र तारे ग्रह दृश्य दृश्यमान शक्तियां गुण तत्व आदि की उत्पत्ति हुई है।

At Jadan Ashram, the great day has come. This is the day of Guruji's birthday, the day of the embodiment of a gigantic soul who all his life has emanated the beauty of love and unity between man and God. Unfortunately kept in hospital by illness, Guruji could not be with us. A stream of people flowed towards the ashram in order to participate in this admirable celebration. The guest of honor was the Chief Minister of Rajasthan, Sri Ashokji Gehlot. Mr. Ashokji Gehlot has been a guest at the ashram on several occasions and wanted to see how work was progressing. He was glad to see that not everybody waits for the government to do something for them.

Your Holiness, Vishwa Guruji, all dear brothers and sisters. To be the last speaker has some advantage and disadvantage for me. Advantage because I heard so many nice speeches. Thank you for that.

with the system of yoga life particularly and generally with yogic techniques. And I would like to say you one story or something what I am facing on with my patients. When I'm coming to be a teacher of yoga in daily life, and many people are coming to me just in the beginning of their practicing, and they are coming to me and asking me, I have this problem, I have the feeling like this, I have the pain like this, I have something in my back, and so on. Please recommend me what I should do. What kind of treatment, the practicing, what should I do? What particularly I should do? And I did in the beginning something like that I tried to recommend, do this asana, do that asana. And finally I realized that this is not so nice for them. That's why if somebody is coming to me and trying to say me that I have some particular problem, I'm trying to say to this practitioner, let's do the yoga in daily system, like yoga in daily life system, like system is. That's why don't try to make something very quick, very rapid. Try to perform the exercises and come to me, let's say after 2-3 months, and say me what is the problem. Quietly, nobody is coming back because they are starting to make the system like it is, and they solve their problems because they are knowing themselves. This is the main problem. Because going back to the beginning of my presentation is that people are suffering from this world because they are globalized, they are very rapid, and they are restless. And in that way, they would like to get the very quick, very rapid, and very globalized medicaments and treatment. And this is not working for them. That's why we need to find some way for people like this, how they can be much more well-being, as we heard in the beginning of this morning session, how to prevent everything, how to make them to be well-being. And this is the yoga in daily life, which is promoting, which is providing for them really nice preventing and treatment methods. That's why from this point of view, I am very grateful. I'm very grateful to Holy Guruji, to Swami Madhavananji, because he sent us Vishwa Guruji. And this was something which we get really, really something in our lives. That's why going back to the beginning of this, everything what was done in Czech Republic, and we heard a so nice presentation from Karuna just previously, and everything was done by Holy Guruji. Swami Madhavananji sent us everything. That's why I would like to thanks to all of you that you came and thinking about this point, how we can get or what we can what we got from this way. Thank you, Vishwa Guruji, for everything what you have done for us. Thank you.

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0: I think it will come one version more. 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So, let's have one bhajan more. Then I will speak about translation. Or you have given some other subject?
1: Tonight is satsang.
0: Satsang is the best satsang, okay? I shall translate some bhajan. Nice, okay? All are nice, but something.

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It has different meanings. Bhaj means repeat name of God. Bhaj means remember God. Bhaj means always have devotion towards the Supreme. That's called bhajan. Then that is called kirtan. Kirtan is chanting the name of God again and again. Let's say Namo Shivaya, Om Namo Shivaya. Namo Shivaya, Om Namo Shivaya. Namo Shivaya, Om Namo Shivaya.

So Nama Shiva means my adoration to Shiva. So singing the name of the Supreme Divine, and then it is an individual choice. Some chants about Hanumanji, some chants about the Ganeshji, some chants about Krishna or Rama, Vishnu, Lakshmi, Saraswati, or from other religions or belief, from Jesus or some other name of the God. So Kirtan is constantly repeating the name. And power is in the name. Now second is bhajan. Bhajan is name of the God maybe, or name of the Brahman, or again something nature or humans, etc. But it means that there's a meanings, there is a teaching. And teaching in that way that it puts a question and gives the answer. And then is coming poem we call Doha. Do means two. And Ha means the questions and answers. Doha, Do, two. The question and answers. For example, there is one poem written by great Tulsidas. It is written in the holy book Ramayan. So Tulsidas said one poem which is very good. Many people often we chant and we give in the satsang. Sat means truth. Truth means the God's name, spiritual. Sangha means be together. There is two, Sata Sangha and Kusanga. Kusanga is that where we learn bad habits. Drugs, these, that, many, many things. That's called Kusanga. Satsang is to forgiveness, understanding, and remembering the Divine, the God, your Master, whatever it is. So, Tulsidas is saying one beautiful poem. Aav nahi aadar nahi, aur nahi nenan mene, tulsi us ghar na jaye, chahe kanchan barse me. Answer, question, both is there. Aav nahi aadar nahi, where you are not welcome. Aav nahi, other where there is no respect. Nahi nainan mein nahi, and in your eyes there is no kindness, no love. Aav nahi, no welcome. Aadar nahi, no respect. Nahi nainan mein nahi, in your eyes there is no welcoming. Tulsi us ghar na jaye. Tulsidaji say, don't go in that home. That house. Chahe kanchan barse me, there may be the golden rain is raining. But if there is no respect, we deny, we quit, and we should not go there.
Then, again he said in second, Aav hai, aadar hai. It's a welcoming, it's a respect. Hai nainan mein nahi. And in eyes you have the understanding, harmony, mutual understanding. Heart, welcome from the heart. Aav hai, aadar hai, welcome and respect. Hai nainan mein happiness in the eyes. Tulsi us ghar jaiye, you should go there. Chahe patthar barse mein, even there are stones and rocks are falling. Don't worry. There is where the love, where the welcome, where the respect, there we should go. Not on the surface. So, main tha tab wo nahi. Wo hai to main nahi. I was here, but he was not here.

Now he is here, but I am not here. What it means? Prem gali ati saakadi, jis mein do nahi samaye. When I was here, God was not here. And now God is here, I am not here. Why? Because prem gali ati chankadi, the street of the love is so narrow. Two cannot walk together. So that very two is the duality. So we have to become one. Either he or me. So both is the same, becomes one. So poem, the poetry, and the song, bhajan, the song have more definitions and more meanings and the teaching inside more. The poem is just a hint, just indication. Who understands, understands. And who don't understand, doesn't understand. That's a call, mudras, a hint. And we give the hint only if we don't want, then we say, like this, that's all. Eyes are moving, it is, everything is clear. No? So there are many hints, or you say like that. Up. But we don't say in India, no, Indian culture is never so this. This means like showing a tongue. Yeah? I don't want to show you my tongue, but it will say like this. Yeah? So this is that sign of that. But now they are all doing. Second, showing the thumb is like in Western culture is showing the finger. So what we have, we said like this. Good. These are the cultural things, okay? So bhajan tells and explains as a teaching. Therefore, bhajan is a better than the kirtan. And people understand more and enjoy more and have a knowledge. So, next bhajan, I don't know what he will sing, but I will try to translate. All right?

there are many things, like our Nagin Bhai, his dear wife Nalina, Nalini Ben. They work very hard. And they achieve many things. Now people will say, for what one is working? We need two chapatis and little dal, that's all. That is a very narrow thinking. Whatever you create, you achieve, is for others also. When one, let's say, we targeted Nalini Ben. She's a house lady. She works a lot and she has a shop. It's not only that she's earning money. Let's say money. But through her work, how many families are getting also the money? Or what we call to live from it. Now from where? Let's look one potato. In her basket where vegetables she's selling, there's one potato. And in reality, the potato is very expensive. But we don't pay sell that expensive. Now, a farmer who is preparing a field and he have one worker paying the money to the worker, then have a tractor, buy the petrol. That petrol person who is giving also earning money. Now you are working and you are taking care about your field. Now slowly potatoes growing or getting ready. Again we have workers. The worker gets money, salaries, potato is taken out. Then it has to go by tractor or trolley or something and to wash that potato somewhere there. That also involved the labor. So this all labor get money. Then it goes to the market. Who is transferring to the market also gets money and this. And then comes to the wholesale. So you coming to the wholesale and who buys the wholesale the potatoes and who will sell further and who is lifting the potatoes from here to there and from to there. And then you buy and you have now selling retail. So retail sale, also you haven't employed somebody or taking care. And then they comes to buy and you get the money. Who bought this, gave the money and put it home. And at home, there's your wife or someone is cooking for you. Or it goes to the restaurant. Now in the restaurant, the potato is cleaned or made of potato chips or whatever it is. You have to fry. So there comes the energy, electrical or the gas or how it is. The oil. Oil is expensive, that comes. Now you make the fries, the guest comes to eat. Then you have a person who is serving. And now you eat the potatoes, now you paid money, the other one take the plate away and will clean. How expensive that one potato is.

Ram Sita. So we are repeating name of the Sita, God Rama, and the divine Sita. Right? There's a beautiful bhajan.

Shyavara Ramachandra Bhagavan ki. Now, Uthan and Patan. So there was a great scent. When the creation begins, the Brahmana, Brahma, the Shiva gives the order to Brahma, the creation, begin now. And so the rishis, through the jnanindriyas, through the pranas, through the ears, through the eyes, through the nostrils, and through the mouth. This is a jnanindriya, came the rishis, jnana rishis. So, well, I don't know, but maybe they will explain us who is Indian sitting here. But some rishis, they had also more wives. Either there was too many girls and very few boys, that could be. Also in Islam, because when the Muhammad was fighting and make all become all Muslims, Islams, otherwise be killed. So there was a war. So in the war, all men died, and now so many women alone here. So Muhammad said, okay, so you can have 1, 2, 3, 4, 5, 6, 7, as many, but you must take care, and this everything, that's another story. So maybe this was a river. In the nature, you see also, there are bunch of deers, male, but others is killed. But monkeys, so many monkeys, but the male monkeys will kill all the male babies, etc. In the nature, I don't know why it is, this is a subject very hot. Yeah? And so this is hot potatoes in the hands. So I lay better, let it cool till like that. So Patan and Uthan. So there's one seed. And now one seed is sprouting. And it sprouted and comes two leaves first. And then grows tree or whatever, how it is, branches. But these two, these are the two way, distraction or development, patan or uthan. Now this both from one father or from one mother father, how is possible that in mother's womb five boys or the children, mother born four children. One became king. One became a saint, a rishi. One became a beggar. And one became a criminal. From one father's and one mother, from same womb of the mother, they are grown. Why? Because this is called

0: the destiny. So parents can give us only birth, but they cannot change your destiny. No one can change the destiny. But according to the principle of the Brahma, Vishnu, Shiva and Sadguru, Gurudev. So rek par mek, Gurudev laga sakte hai. Rek means the line, like our palms. Yeah? Everyone have very good lines on the palm. You have much better than my palm, you know? So I have nothing, I am just a Baba. And you have so many things. So, but maybe if there is a wrong line written, and you have one Gurudev, a spiritual Gurudev, who have the parampara, the lineage, spirituality from where it is coming. Now the whole Christianity, from where it comes. Who was the first there? And now we are all following. So, that one rishi, he had one son who became the king of the heaven. What was that? Who was that? Indra. God Indra. And another child became the Rakshasa, the devil, Asuri Shakti, Asuras, Devik Shakti, the spiritual divine energy, and another one is devil energy. Now, from the beginning of the creation, both developed Asuri Shakti and Devik Shakti. The negative power and positive power. And from that time, there is the fighting all the times. Sometimes Asuras takes over and sometimes Devas takes over. And this negative energy and positive energy, both is dormant in our consciousness. Now, if you develop your tendency, your awareness, your concentration, your intellect, etc., with a positive society, then you become and you do good. Or Asuri Shakti, where you suffer. Now, but it is said that the culture is a very important. Where the human, there is a culture, and where culture, there is a human. But culture develops on the lap of the parents. It's your parents who can give you the right knowledge. My child, don't do this, don't do this, don't go there, don't do this, etc., etc., etc. But if parents doesn't care and let children go where they do, then is their bhagya, their kismat, their destiny where it will go. So it's called the samskara. In Sanskrit we call samskara. Samskara means different education, different ceremonies. So we have samskaras, first when child is born. So now what ceremony is to be done? Then when we give the samskara first, solid food, on which age we should give that? Anyhow, we are born from mother's body already old. We are born old. How old you were born, Nagir bhai?
1: 9 months.
0: 9 months, yes.
1: And 2 days.
0: Oh, 2 days more. Oh my God, you were so lazy.
1: I was enjoying.
0: Come late. So, then when the first the teeth comes or tooth comes, two teeth comes out, then solid food to initiate there, it means the rice. Rice is one of the most oldest crops, anna, and they milk, cow milk, pure milk, not from the dairy milk. And this make a, it's called kheer. Indian ladies knows they are very, and then put a little honey inside. And when the child is born, after some days, after 1 month, that one day of the when the sun position, then the father rides with the honey and silver or golden spoon or something, write on the tongue of the child, Om. Jivvame madhumattama. Upanishad said, Jivvame madhumattama. On your tongue should be the honey, nectar, that always thy word and thy speech will be so sweet and nice. Never talk bad and no criticize and this and that and that. Someone say, better cut your tongue out before you are criticizing others. Are you human or animal? But where are these samskaras? Then, after certain months or years, then the first time hair will be cut. Don't cut your children's hair whenever you like it. The first, it's called Mundan Samskara. What?
1: Mundan Samskara.
0: Mundan Samskara. Means first time cut your hair. It's a great meaning, very important, and you have to have that constellation and day. Second, this you give your hair means you are dedicating to your Kul Devi Devata or a god. Kul. What is a Kul?
1: Your root.
0: Your
1: root.
0: Parampara. Lineage. Now, all we here sitting and all humans, we are talking about humans. We are the children of the rishis. Because the first rishis was from Brahma, Shapta rishis, and then many other rishis. So we are the generation of those rishis. And you will see in that all, even till today, we have these genes in our body of that rishi and that knowledge. And that warrior rishi, some these different all rishis. Now the rishis children one after other are we are developing millions, billions, and so. But all we have one rishi. You have yours. You have yours. You have yours. You have yours. This is from your lineage. Now then. You receive, you don't know, you go to the lineage, spiritual lineage of your master. So don't just tell, can I have my mantras and can you bless me and you are my guru now. How do you know? Find out. Now it's, everything is become khichdi or what you call, you put everything inside. Rishibisi. In the British, in England, they say rishibisi. There's rice, there's green beans, there's some this,
2: pulau.
0: Yeah, and we say the pulau.

Yeah. So now everything became a receive-receive. All of you. Now, if I go further more, you will say, Swamiji, thank you, stop and let's go. The human life is different than the animals. And so, it is said, you will find your partner. But automatically in animals, that will be different. Certain animals are also very disciplined. Dogs, cats, different. So it is said, in your destiny for you, O human, there should be only this one wife. Because she will marry only once and then one man. That she don't want any negative energies in her skin or in her body. Same thing for the man. It is written that no, the other wife is called Vaibhichari. I don't know this word, how it is. They know that Indian ladies, Vaibhichari kya hota hai? You speak always English in your shop, can you tell? She doesn't dare to say the word, you know, because I know the Indian. Yes? So, Vyabhichari. That man gets only one energy because that girl or his wife is like a Devi, the great, the Supreme Mother. So, both our first time together and last time together. If one dies, many don't want to marry second time. Many don't want. And if then makes lots of ceremonies, and maybe if wants, will find again someone who's... So this is... Otherwise, you have so many foreign energies in your body, you can't purify this all. And as long as you will not purify your body, everything is dirt inside. So many germs, so many other different energy. And this energy is an obstacle for us. So therefore, parents always will tell the children, and parents will tell them, and they will find according to the astrology. If you are choosing only beautiful partner and this, one day will disappoint you. But as it is written in your constellation and your husband and your wife, the beauty is the heart and understanding. So that's different, okay? So therefore, mother is duty to tell her daughter that, my daughter, you know that you will choose your husband, but it is only once, and therefore you should know. That will lead you to certain level of the consciousness. You are a divine mother, you are a divine girl, you are a divine one. But now you are nowhere. This is from this room, house, toilets, from others' bathrooms, from other house. All canalization water becomes together, flows in Narayana, Sriman Narayana.

0: 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So Lakshmi Narayan, Sitaram, Radheshyam, Gauri, Shankar. So first is the female. So don't think that only the Vishnu is the highest. No, no, Lakshmi is more than that. I have Lakshmi's Gunaist story. Do you want to know the Lakshmi story? Should I tell you?
1: Yes.
0: Oh, he will say, Swamiji, still one seed. I have to talk about that one seed which is grown and have two leaves. But all, look how many branches came from this one seed. One day, Bhagavan Vishnu and Lakshmi ji on the 1,000-headed snake coiled in the ocean of the nectar, milky ocean. Bhagavan Vishnu is resting and Lakshmi is sitting near and doing seva. So Bhagavan Vishnu said to Lakshmi, this great businessman, I didn't cook means today now the Nagin bhai, okay? So, Bhagavan Vishnu tells, this is my great bhakta. Lakshmi ji said, what did you say, my lord? You see, my concentration is

0: there to this my great bhakta. She said, "You are mistaken, my lord." I said, "What do you mean? They have nothing to do whole days to say something. They are alone, lonely. No one is coming there." So she said, "My God, my Lord, he's not your friend, or the devotee is my devotee. So Vishnu is that knowledge, the consciousness, the liberal self. And Lakshmi is the prosperity, wisdom, money. You know, whenever I'm driving with Naginbhai, all the time he takes how to make this money or that money, and this was shop and that is coffee. Always he's multiplying. What a great man. Always. But finally, is that someone other who is a Lakshmi? She doesn't say anything. But sometimes she said, "You are mistaken." Anyhow. You see, this is a, I mean not he or she, but I have to have some object where I, where I have to project.
1: You can say whatever you like.
0: Satsang, because it's a satsang. So Lakshmiji said, "Let's go and test your bhakta. How great is he? How is your bhakta, great bhakta? And you have 4 hours to test your bhakta if he's really your bhakta. And after I will come and I will test you." So Bhagavan Vishnu, he became a sadhu. And mala, everything, dress, and he goes through one village and where his bhakta's shop is. And bhakta don't know that this is Vishnu or this is his guru. He don't know. He's doing this tapasya, seva, prayers. We all are doing praying, but who is Vishnu? We don't know. And if he will come, we said, "Yes, please, what do you want?" Yes. So he went, and it was a big shop from the fabrics.
2: It was Shalimar.
0: Yeah, not Shalimar. Shalimar is divine. And he sat there. The businessman was so happy. He was like a dancing. "What a great day for me that on my door the scent came. What can I do for you? What you can I do?" His whole body was full of energy, trembling. "What can I serve for you?" He said, "Well, now the monsoon time coming, Chaturmas, and 4 months I want to stay somewhere and give the satsang." He said, "What a great luck. 4 months. I will be the happiest of the happiest. I have beautiful new building, beautiful. All kind of facilities. Just the engineer Gyananand, he have made it complete, this house. Gyan se, Gyananand with Gyan, knowledge and happiness." Then said, "Okay, show me your house." Beautiful house, nice room, this, that, everything. So he said, "This hall, there should be my bed. I will sit here, I will sleep here, I will eat here, and I will give the satsang." He said, "Okay, my good luck. You are merciful." But he said, "There's but one condition. If I put now my asana, it means my

bed here. 4 months I will not move. So be sure, can I hear? Or tell me some other room. But once when I've said, yes, this is my seat now, then 4 months I will not remove and I will be here. Doesn't matter what happens. He said, whole life, my Lord, whole life. What can be more than this? So, again he said, are you sure? He said, yes, Gurudev. Oh. Now he's staying there. Brought some drinking. So he said, yes, I'd like to have milkshake. Okay. And he's making mala. I said, now no disturb, please go. Evening, come at prayer time. And then he went to his shop. How happy. He don't know if he's running or walking. It means his feet are above the earth, ground. So happy. Came. पग गुंगरू बांध मीरा नाची रे पग

How happy was the Meera? Like that, the businessman, salesman, he was happy. He comes in his shop, he's happy. And what happens? One sadhu came. Beautiful long hair and beautiful dress, golden malas, lot of gold, and have little bag like this. This is a little more bigger a little bit. And that was a female sadhu. And she walked in that shop, and this merchant was so happy, today in my kismat, in my karma, two sadhus here. Please take seat, she was sitting. What can I do? It's a great joy for me. She said, I will tell you, but first I'm so thirsty. Bring water. So he brought the water. She said, no, moment. I have my own pot. Give me water here. It was golden. Golden pot. So big glass. She drank and threw it. Golden. Now I would like to have milkshake. And she brought the milkshake. Again, she put a beautiful golden glass, different design, diamond shower. Drank and threw it. What can I do you more for you? She said, now little some fruits, bring the fruits. So he brought a beautiful plate, a little plate bowl, made out of gold and diamonds, round and this, and golden spoon, and she ate this. And she threw it. He said, why you are throwing? He said, don't ask me. If you don't like, I go. No, I didn't say this, but I'm sorry. She said to sadhu, Bhakta, my principle is this. Once I use

excuse me. Just I wanted to show you whose bhakta is this. So you were mistaken, Lord. So these worldly people are bhaktas of the Maya, not the Brahmagyana. Maya mahathagni hum jaane re. This Maya is one of the greatest cheater. Greatest cheater is this Maya, this money, this dham, this. Trigun phas liya kar dole, all the times in the hand is a one rope. These three gunas, sattva, rajas and tamas, when chance will come, it will hang you up.

Salutation to the Divine Om Sri Alakpurji Siddhapeeta Parampara. I would like to bow His Holiness, our beloved Gurudev, Vishwaguruji's holy feet, on the divine occasion of Mahaprabhuji's anniversary. We are having divine satsang on behalf of Mahaprabhuji's divine day, Samadhi day. And we all are so fortunate one, luckiest one, that we are having this satsang in Om Ashram, which is the spiritual center of yoga in daily life. Here, our dear brother Mahamandaleshwar Sri Swami Gyaneshwar Puriji Maharaj, all dear bhaktas, all the sannyasis of this parampara, I would like to say Hari Om to everyone and welcome to this divine satsang. With the blessing of Vishwa Guruji, we are having satsang at Bhakti Sagar. We have got also blessing of Vishwa Guruji today. Evening he was here, he was blessing us. We had prayer with him and then he said, okay, you do satsang. I'm going sitting there, blessing from there. So Vishwa Guruji is always with us. He's always giving blessing wherever he is. He's always thinking about us. He's always thinking that what my bhaktas, child doing, how they are doing. So with his blessing, we are always doing, or we are always practicing that we do always good. So the divine satsang we are having here. You know, the great rishis, great saints, they come on this earth not for themselves, but they come for the human being, for the creatures who are suffering from this cycle of birth and death, which is always very hard. We are always trying our best to escape from this cycle, that we can liberate, we can know ourselves for the self-realization. But without Guru, without divine saints, without parampara, we cannot know anything. So we have got a great rishi, or we are belonging to the great parampara, which has given us the great saints. And the saints, they are showing the divine path. So Mahaprabhuji is always with us. He's always showing the way. You all have many time heard, or you have experiences in your life, that how Mahaprabhuji is guiding us. In any way, I have heard many stories from the Europe, that one couple, they were going through the car in the jungle area or somewhere, but they have finished the petrol or diesel, something, and they couldn't go further. And then they were remembering Vishwa Guruji and Mahaprabhuji, please help us, how we will go to the home, it's dark already and nobody is here, there's no petrol pump near us, so please God help us. And suddenly some guy came there with the diesel or petrol, he gave them this thing and they were filling, and they have got this thing, oil, and now they were driving the car to the home. So this is the blessing. When they saw, after 1 minute, there was nobody. So this is the divine blessing of Mahaprabhuji. When you have a pure bhava, purity, when you have the Shraddha, Vishwas, believe, then it comes to you. So Mahaprabhuji is always guiding us. He's always giving the divine blessings. I was telling them stories about Guru Kripa, about Gurudev, that without Gurudev, we cannot live in this life. Without Gurudev, we don't know what to do, how to do, when to do,

0: So when Gurudev comes in our life, he shows us each and everything. So I was telling stories that there a saint was there. He was going to a village, and there was one person who was not believing in a God, in a saints. He was just living life like an animal. You know, what does animal? Eating, sleeping, having children. This life is animal having. So he was also living like that. So one saint was there, he was thinking that I should give him some knowledge. I should bring him to the God. So he went there and he was asking that, oh human, do you know how do I look, who I am? Then he told, you look like a buffalo, which is in our village. Then that saint thought, still his heart is not clean. He's suffering very hardly. So I should tell him some mantra. So he gave a mantra and he just told, just chant it till 1 year, till I come back. And after 1 year, he went back there. Then he was asking again, so how do I look now? Then he said, okay, yes, now you look like a human. Okay, that saint was happy that mantra is working. He's chanting the mantra. So it's becoming slowly clearing his heart. He's thinking, he's doing. Okay, he said again, okay, I will go and I will come back after some time. So after some time when he came, then he was asking again, how do I look now? Then he told, now you're looking like a devas. What do you say, devas? God. Then he, next time when he comes, fourth time, then suddenly when he saw the Guruji, he was not looking. He came and he ran. He just make a dandavat pranam. Oh Gurudev, thank you. Now you are not a human. You are not a human body, but you are God. You have shown me the divine way, divine knowledge, that I can now see each and everywhere God. So that is Gurudev. He bringing us from the ignorance to the knowledge, from darkness to the light. So with the blessing of Gurudev, we are also coming to the light. We are also going near to the God. So this is only possible with the blessing of Gurudev. So we all are luckiest one. We are having the divine master in our life, and we should always follow what Gurudev is saying, what he is guiding us, how he is guiding us. So that's why we always thankful to the Gurudev. Please Gurudev, always bless us and guide us in a divine way. So thank you for listening. We are having divine satsang on the occasion of Mahaprabhuji's anniversary. So we will have now some bhajans. We have Sukhya Bhai here, Papuji Garg, all the bhaktas, Indian bhaktas here, Devilal ji, Narendra ji, and all children from our school, college, Indian bhaktas here, all karma yogis. So enjoy satsang. Deep Narayan Bhagavan ki, Dev Purishama Deva ki. And I forgot our music teacher, Ashok ji. He's singing very nice, very beautiful bhajans of our parampara, and he's always coming here. So welcome to Divine Satsang, and we will also listen to him. Deep Narayan Bhagavan ki jai. Papuji Garg, kon gayenge bhajan? 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

This we call Shankh. The shell. And it is a very ancient, very, very old. And from the ocean, ocean is the origin. Ocean is a father, and ocean is a creation. The shell or the kans is very spiritual, and it has the resonance nada rupa para brahma. Nada is resonance, and that resonance is the supreme cosmic. Everything comes through the sound, and it merges into the sound. The duality dissolves into the unity of the Supreme. This we call it very holy. This is the sound of the God. It is the sound of the all elements and the resonance of the ocean. When you hear in your ear, then you will know what is a divine resonance. This nad, there are many different sounds in our body, but finally is the sound of the Supreme Oneness. So always when we make any ceremony, then this have to be there to worship. So I will try to make that resonance. It's not easy. But when you practice, of course, you can learn.

Good? This is the first resonance, and then all elements begins, develops the life. The humans came very late, but the other creatures, mostly in the ocean. And that sound comes one from the endless space where there is a nothing. In nothing is everything, and everything is in nothing. Merges into oneness and dissolves into oneness to be forever in oneness. It is that resonance when one, this what we call the soul or the life, uniting in endless. After that, that is at that time, even there was no stars, no sun and no moon. From that time, the sparkle of this, from the sound, comes and the life in this cons or this manifestation begins. It has particular real insight developing. And it is many, very old. Nad Rupa Parabrahma. And all what the resonance, with the sound, whatever it is from that one. The elements which we call the elements, the first is the space. It is, it will be, and it was. In this, in the endless space, we don't know where is the begin, where is the end. We don't know. If we come to know that one, you will understand what is this. And if you can't understand this, still we don't know that endless.
we are limited, and that is limitless. But our origin is that limitless. That is light, but that light is also limited. Darkness is also limited. But we all humans are searching and we only know the form as a life on our earth. Life in many ways, they have a life, but not in these forms. Therefore, we call the living earth. And manifestation in this resonance developing. But it's very limited. We have our moon. We have our sun. And within the sun, that it is said, in the sun there is a dark spot. And sooner or later the sun will dissolve. And that dark space, spot, which is giving that light from that darkness. Different scientists are trying, getting, it's like a gas, it's like a coal, the gas, the light of this, but we don't understand still. Our life begins with the sun, it dissolves with the sun. Also, this is one philosophy on it. And we can't come close. But melt will melt, burn will burn, dissolve will be dissolved. We can't come clear. We can't come that we will burn. It will become ash, the ash will burn also. All it turned into the

element like a space, sound, vibrations, etc. It is said that one who will come to beyond that all, to that oneness, then you have to go through the sun. We have to go to through the sun, and it is very, very hard, difficult to know, because the thing can go through, and what comes though go through is in the thing, because it is oneness then again. But there are great holy saints, gods, whatever we call, they are still living. Ages and ages they are there. And they are observing us, protecting us whole life. All lives. So five elements, the space, the fire, the air, the water, and earth. And so this, in this creation of the earth, we don't know when it begin, but it is the order of the Shiva, the Vishnu, the water, the life, the Brahma. And so the stone is a living. Still the stone is living. All different metals develops out of this leaf, the stones. It develops like from the coal. Once it will develop that coal into diamond. Now we humans are destroying everything. But one day again the peace will come on the earth. It will lull. Dissolve, will die, finished. Special, those creatures were developed, they will be first dissolve, burn, gone. Again, all in one in the water. The creatures more will survive from in the water.

So that the creator's sound in this consciousness, we have this one. Or, like you all here, through your sadhana, your tapasya, your austerity, your practice, etc., it will dissolve. Very rare who will go through the sun, but it will merge into the sun. That is a different thing. But who can go through? It is very rare. But there are, there have been, is, and will be. We are all one. We are all one. Our soul is one. All we are one. But this form is different. There's beautiful different parts, vessels, and we have in different was vessels that we have the liquid. And that liquid is one, but have different qualities now. The earth, the water, developing, sparring, becoming what we call the our plants, they call some wine. Wine is not alcohol. It is this, the plants. How developing beautiful fruits, sweets. And it is the best grapes, and that grape develops sweet and till the alcohols, and it can destroy, kill us, or give us more life. So development is from very beginning. And so, but Atma, that what called the liquid from the stone, sand, other creatures, vegetations, slowly, slowly we are developing. And so soul, the light, the sun, the light, sunlight, sun is the one. There are many, many suns, many, many. But only we know our, this sun. And that light everywhere in everything. Sun is not giving light only for humans. Are not only for one country. It's for the whole universe. And so, in this elements, there is the soul. So there's soul in the humans, soul in the animals, soul in the reptilians,
salt in the vegetations. Depends where and where it will go, who have what kind of action in the life, how much one love the creatures, keeps the one side. Now it is called Kali Yuga, dark age. It's iron age, dark age. And that's why this Kali Yuga, dark age, is less than all others. Satyuga, very long. Dwapara Yuga, Treta Yuga, and now is a Kali Yuga. And we see in the Kali Yuga, the humans have no love, have no feelings, and just we are killing, very cruelly we are killing the other creatures. They have the same soul which is you have the soul. You are this water. One water is from the river, second is from the fountain, one is from the juice, etc. But it is that one. The different quality has come in. Finally, it will be water, it comes into the water. And so soul, our soul is one. But how our soul will come to the purities? The long, long way. And God gave us as a human to love them, protect them, help them, have a mercy. Look, that's it. And life, pain to everyone, everyone. Animals have not this knowledge. They have only this, just eat, drink, create children, and sleep, and that's all. But we humans have more different. And so, those who have mercy, humbleness, kindness, love, they will come through the light of the sun. Other will be again fall into this endless suffering. How long will we suffering? It's not that only one time someone kill you cruelly. When you died, okay, now again it will come, again it will come, again it will come. We don't take that kind of intense the interest to our feelings and the pain. This pain is the most terrible thing. Everything is God has given good. But this one is not good. Any animals, also have pain. So, oh man, you are close to the God, but why you fell again down into the deep bottom of the water, our earth? So this cell, these things, when you have in your home, in your house, you should worship.

blow this sound in resonance in your house, in families, everything. So we, God, have given to us, and these five elements, the space, the fire, the air, the water, and earth. In this 8.5 million different creatures, there are many different algae, and that's also life in the algae. So how many people? 8.4 million. And these are divided in three categories: jalchar, thalchar, and nabachar. Life in the water. And water itself is a life. Life, we call in many countries, they call life is a water. Vodaya jivot. We call in Sanskrit jal jaha jagdish. Where the water, there's a God. Then after that is called thalchar, the creatures in the earth, inside, on the earth, all we who are living here, with the vegetations, everything. And third is in space. Even one day fly, even they are only born and died in this space. Jalchar, thalchar, and nabachar. They have enemy. They also have enemy. It's negative and positive is what? With. And so this is going. They have their enemies and they have their protectors. Like what we are saying in our human's life, we have the Navy, the soldiers we have in Navy, and then the our on the ground, our army force of different ways, and our in this space the five. So these are thal and earth and space. These are enemies there, and also helper is there. Similarly, in our, we are connected, and yogis will say the whole body, we are only that whole body, nothing is else. And in your body, my body, their body, in our bodies, there's not only that you are one soul, there are uncountable the souls in your body. What we call the cells, different cells in the body. The good, for us, good and bad. Certain cells, they kill us, and others protect us. So, this is also, yogis and we human know that what is a good cells in the body and what is not good. Now a very tiny cell in the body,

That one has all. That child is also said, I am my life, I have everything inside, this, that, that. So this is how the multiplying, coming, going. So where is your soul? Which bacteria is your soul? No? So how is your soul is a mixed bacteria? So it's your soul is the water or the earth or the fire or the air or the emptiness. Who is it? Who are you now? Which organs in the body? What is, we are only saying the organ, but maybe this organ said, I am that soul, I am the biggest and powerful in your body. So it's body, but I am the soul. Our kidneys, our glands, nerve systems, muscles, bones. So, where are you going to say what is my, me, I, who? Which is your soul? Where your soul is gone? Again, this is, there's a lot of complications. How we will, and of course, our ignorance, we said we died and finished, and then you. No, no, after die, there is a further journey is long. Water in water, earth in earth, air in air. But where is your soul? And this soul comes to which body again? And that karma or that the soul goes from which side? The soul is not going. It is, we have the pot, we are holding that soul. So water, very nice water, all water is good water, but dirt is inside. So it is a dirt, water is a clean. It is a quality alcohol, but it is a liquid water. So where are you? Who are you? So where that's coming, the knowledge through the meditation, through the prayers, and humbleness, kindness, then we will also become one. So water, for example, is ocean. And now from the ocean, this steam will come out. And we can see this is steam. It's not an ocean. Or we will see that from ocean, the steam is here. So now that steam have lost the name as the ocean. And it will come further, which is a fog. And the fog is only the very fine drops. The whole universe is round and round. Water is around. The air is around. Fire is around. Everything is around. And so this fog, when it goes higher up, then we can't say the fog, it's
the clouds. And clouds now is thinking, maybe, when I will come to my origin, the ocean. But I am so far, how many thousands of meters height, and where this will go. So there's one nice poem, and it is said, Patta tuta dal se le gai pavan udai, ab ke bichare kab milenge, dur padenge jai. One poet was sitting there, and he was writing. And it was autumn. And he was in autumn, so he was making nice painting. Nice colors, different. And came strong wind. And the leaf fall from the branch and from tree. And wind took it away. And then where it fall down, don't know, beyond the ocean or beyond the mountains. And when will that leaf will come back to that same tree, same branch as that beautiful leaf? It was so nice after its cold winter, oceans, frozen, etc. And now coming in very nice, beautiful, the leaves sprouting and beautiful, nice, looks so nice. Slowly, slowly becomes old also and yellow, and again the wind takes away. So it is said, Patta tuta dal se, the leaf fall down from the branch. Le gai pavan udai, and the wind has taken away far. Ab ke bichare kab milenge? This separation, when will we meet again? Your mother, your father, your brother, your sisters, your husbands, your wives, your friends, you are very close. And when you one of die, we also know, and that's all he's saying, when we will meet again. Where this soul will fall there. One country's enemy is there, other country's enemy there. This country is fighting for that country is fighting for that country. And what happens? One dies, will go into the enemy's country. And there you will have a laugh. And say, my country. But you were on the other. So where is that reality? Therefore, why should we? We should. Every country, everything is one earth of the God. But why so much the humans are fighting and so? Patta tuta dal se, the leaves fall down from the branch. Le gai pavan udai, the wind has blown away. Patta ni, where it fall down? And when will again we come together? So this all, from the ocean to the heavy clouds, it will rain in the Sahara, where the sand, far, far distance ocean, maybe hundreds of kilometers, 1,000 kilometers in the middle of the Australia. Now that
that water, that drop, is from that ocean, and it came now here, and this drops it where I am now. And immediately, I've dissolved. Very hot sand, Arjuna, and this drop again dissolved. We don't know, I don't know where I am. When will I come and join my ocean? When? Yeah, with the heart again became a steam. And with this steam again went up. And so is my dear, these souls are there. Which is your soul or which is my soul? But suffering is there as long as we are in physical bodies. And God definitely have given our life. And so it is said that jeev jeev bhakshate, the life will eat life. Life will eat life. One animal will kill other animals. But say then how it will be? They come to that in oneness to the God or what it is. Then the humans. And humans are also very cruel. The most terrible, strong animal is the humans. But when we get a knowledge, when we got our intellect, our thoughts, we come to know, oh God, I understand, oh God, my, this, that. We have now love human to human and to animals to animals. You love your cat? You have mouse? You love your rabbit, your goat. So only you will love this species close to you only. Rest you will kill it. So this is the karma, the destiny, and again and again, again and again, this all either suffering or there is no soul. Or if then all soul is one. So water, mineral water, normal water, juice water, all is water. And so we have the element, water element, the bones, etc., this is the earth element in this, but through our meditation, through our prayer, understand the love. If someone makes needle in you, you will feel pain. Why others not? If someone will take in your hand, cut your hand, who will cry? But you not. Why you can't think if your hand will be broken, it will be pain there also. Quarreling someone, that's for a while, but others will come again and come again. So this is the life, spiritual, and the God. There is no God in that way like how we are. But God is great, and God is in you, and you are sitting also as a God. But that God is sleeping very deep, and in darkness, in ignorance, be forgotten that I am. So therefore it is said, I am. I am that part of the God, oneness of the God. And so that is coming yoga,
or other any prayers everywhere. In the Christian holy book said, thou shalt not kill. But it isn't written you should not kill the humans only. But though we will eat, we will do this and that and that. It is said in the Old Testament or New Testament that don't eat who have the eyes. So till the fish and everything have the eyes too. So how far we believe the God, how far we don't. So as will we, for us, for our, we think that's a God. After we are gone. So this is very, human life is a very complicated life. A very complicated life. Animals have limitation, but we humans have no limitation. We have no money, now we are working, so we are getting $100 per day. Other things, it is too little. So you will get $1,000 per day. After some days, no, that's also too little. I want to have $1,000,000 per day. It also comes. After that also, $1,000,000 is just nothing. We get more. So this is what we call the greed. And greed have no end. But the animals, when the stomach is full, they will lie down, sit, and even the grass is there, they will not eat. Also other creatures, meat eaters, they will kill, eat, but when the stomach is full, they will not bite anymore, or will not take all the bones with and travel with somewhere, I will eat tomorrow. So we are very greedy people, very greedy culture. And so meditation, let come and merge to oneness of everyone. Of course, we also doing so many things which is not good. We drive the car and we kill the animal. And this, now it will come the nice weather and we drive the car, it is summer. And in the night also we will drive and so many bugs will be killed. There we will only prayer. We did not do purposely, but we did. Buddha, he was not a meat eater. Buddha was walking, then the human meditation, his meditation, and walking, not change, making the step on some ant and going, this is a tree, there's a stone, there's an ant, there's a people. So far the consciousness with that all are myself. But now we can't say anything. Like that is. So, this is also, I wanted to talk about the chakras, beautiful everything. And this is called a Bindu chakra.
is a Bindu chakra.

And Bindu is on this chakra, is on the top of the head here. And we have in our body many, many chakras, thousands. But they have a different kind of. So chakras, that's called earth chakra, this is on our foot, sole, and toes, till the ankle joint. This is earth chakra. But in this earth chakra, there is so many points. That is the chakras. And we should love our earth. Walk every day at least 10, 20 minutes on the earth without soil. Puts all the gloves, and also hand with earth. If you have on the 50th floor, there is no earth and no any, then bring one pot, earth there inside. So every day, little for a while, make your earth cleaning and this and that and like this. Because we are connected, the sun is connected to the earth, not only for us. And so is earth, that we call the earth. And sun, light. So this is earthing. When we make a buildings, we have earthing. All these big, big buildings, if other there is no earthing on it, it will be, within no time, it will destroy. So, our touch of our body with the earth, we have to be very careful and we should do it. Then vegetation from the ankle joint, till our knees. Here also there's many nerve systems, this, that, everything, the beginning, all the vegetations connected here. And from the knees till the ankle joints. This is the animal chakras. And so you have all the animals, more animals' qualities, animals' desires, etc., etc. And then from the border is from the end of the spine till our spine, here to the neck, are these chakras. These are five chakras, and this is called the human chakras. And every border of the different chakras in the body, it takes the quality with. Earth chakra coming to the vegetation. And this is vegetation which is taking from the earth. And this earth will again, this goes back to the earth through the vegetations. Some which go further and further. And then this chakra from our throat, next chakra is here, eyebrow center here, our buddhi, our intellect, our thoughts. And from there the divine chakra is going. Other side, every cells of the body,

which has a life, has the chakra. And that chakras have that like a glands. And so the many, this, they comes together, becomes a glands. And the glands, which is like a big city. Our kidney is a big city. The liver, it is a big city. Yeah? More than Australia, America. Yeah? There is everything. Oh, this is a factory. How nice. Similarly, our heart and the glands. The heart is also a kind of gland. And these glands, other like a thyroid gland. What is the problem with the thyroid gland? Why? Why you have problem with the thyroid gland? Because there is our way of life. You swallow everything. When your husband is very angry every day, but you are more humble or you are depending on that. So, and if you become again angry on him, he will say, go away. So that person is more or less swallowing, and that may be on the thyroid gland. And we see how many people have neither thyroid gland problem. It can be a husband too. But there are the women's, so sensitive organs of the women's. They're either they are to the gland, this one, livers, etc., many different parts of the body. And same for the male, man too. So this is how we are correcting with that kind of anger. And that anger is in such a way that we have collecting to certain glands. And glands, many, which in the brains, in the bodies, everywhere. And so from the here is in the brain, chakras everywhere, glands and chakras. And that is also connecting there, and often you have problems. We have problem. This our city is very intellectual, but it is a problem too. We have some machines, but all the times, like this one, I'm pushing up and again going down and again going down. You know? Sorry. And so, what we call, there's one disease called workaholic. Some is alcoholic, some are workaholics. So working. And then the tension. The tension is also, we are creating through our gland systems. From this part, from where is going? The stress. And so is the cancer. Cancer is nothing than these kind of cells collecting and coming and coming and coming. So the cells are not flying with the wind and coming in our body, either with food and this, but collecting in us.

0: So it is within us. It is our part of the body. And there we are collecting this. So pranayam, we should practice lots of pranayam, breath techniques. Yoga techniques, and yoga means not that you are doing now stretching your body like this, whole body like a reel. No? Or something like this and that, all standing on the hand. Yes, you can do it till your muscles and this. But yoga, it's real yoga you have to come. Real yoga. And that yoga is means not that you torturing your body like this and like that and like that and like that. Simply, you have to understand to your body, ask your body, my body, I love you so much. So body says, if you love me, then don't torture me. Yes? Don't torture me. Yeah? Then you love me, I love you. And so do the Sarvahitasana. Yoga in daily life is such exercises which is it loves your body. Of course, there are also postures, hand standing, the hand standing, head standing, neck standing, shoulder standing, but this is certain persons and certain age, not too much. So we should know when I was 5 years, 10 years, and you also, we were jumping from here down and quickly go. We jumped how much? And going. And now we also can jump from here. We can jump two times. The first and the last. So understand, body said, please, love me. You like to drink alcohol so much to be strong, but now please don't do it. My liver is completely... Liver said, my whole this country is destroyed. So many things we can bring our body again in very nice way and meditation. So this chakra, this book, chakra book you have, there are so many chakras, and of course I'm not... So finally, when we have done everything, then it is on the top of here, and that is Shiva. You know? This is Shiva. And in joy of the rainbow. So rainbow is from Shiva. So when there is a Shiva, very clarity, then comes the rainbow. And when the dust and in dust and not clean air, there is no rainbow comes. But it is rain cleans nicely. The space is very free or clean, nice. Then the rainbow comes. We cannot create. Of course, we have created for the children some bubbles and look like this. Then this is from the sun. So it is connected with the sun and Shiva. You are that. It is yourself, your everything. So this is a very great thing. Wish you all the best. And this chakra you should take for your very spiritual life, and this you should have this book of the Bhagwan Deep Narayan Mahaprabhuji. and read this, but don't read like a newspaper. Read only one chapter or one page. And next day also, and the next day, read many, many times, then you understand. And of course the chakra book is also very good, but it means not that you just read it, this chakra finished. It is not like that, the chakra. It is chakra is in you, it is you. And it is in you. And it is not real body like this. There are different colors of every chakra, is a different color. So this was the Bindu chakra, and this is very beauty, but it is this chakra, the second chakra from down. And there's a lot of qualities in this. Good qualities and bad qualities. But this one have, this is a passion, desires, anger, hate, jealous, conflict, etc. is coming from this down chakra in the body. But it has another in this, and this is, that's why the symbol of this is called crocodile. Why the crocodile is here and why not crocodile in other chakras? And why the crocodile is not coming and running. Suddenly then he sees the position and everything, then he will eat you. And when the crocodile opens his mouth, inside you see nothing. It's only like a white cloth. Yes? There's no hole, nothing. But when it bites, everything. So this is, and it has all these many, many symbols. And it is a god Brahma and Saraswati, divine, the knowledge. That's also into it. Yeah, and here is sitting the Brahma, creator. The creator is from here. And Lakshmi. No, sorry, the Saraswati. Beautiful, beautiful resonance. Resonance, the sound, all instruments. And that this instrument, if you have learned, you can make very nice sound. And like me, if I do, I will do like this, chot, tuck, tuck, tick, tuck, put it one side. And if someone have knowledge, just touching one string, everybody said, So all energy, chakras, everything, and this is a Kundalini awakening here. This is a very, and this crocodile, be careful please, okay? So there are all chakra, we will tomorrow do on it. Thank you. If you have any questions, I talked too much. Hari Om. 1 1/4 hour. Yeah, and our subject was different. I was talking to give you meditation, but this was to this. You should have it home. Okay? And you know, in these oceans here, all died. We humans have killed them. There is a very pure and clean and good. There is, they are there. Otherwise, many, many, they are gone. They died. You have sailed a little bit different. Or do you have here on your ocean here somewhere? San Francisco? In the ocean? In the soap? Yes, in the soap, of course. Like so big one?
1: It's right here, right at the door.
2: They have big sheds inside?
1: No. It's the first time, is the water that comes from the snow melt on the mountain, and it takes 50, 70 years to come. It's the first time it comes out of the earth.
0: Yeah, it's very nice, yeah. This water is so long, pure, good energy, good rocks. Yeah, it is beautiful. Very good. So, this water remains where? In which forms? And so this water is good for the people are here drinking. They are lucky are this here, who are having these waters. So, thank you. Now, if you have some questions, we can take the questions. Otherwise, it was 7:30. We go to have somewhere. Prana. You know the prana? Energy. But that time we will not think of energy, we will think of the belly to expand. But I told them that they should cook very sattvic. You know the sattvic? Sattva, sattvic? The Durga Devi, she can tell about this. Her knowledge is more than me because of the Ayurveda, Sattva, Rajas and Tamas. So can you tell us something?
1: About the gunas?
0: Yeah.
1: I was teaching about the gunas last night to students in China and Vietnam. So we were discussing.
0: Yesterday? Where in China?
1: On Zoom.
0: I see. So tell us, please, in short about these three gunas.
1: So sattva is the harmonizing, equalizing force that gives clarity and balance. Sometimes we think of it as the self-regulating mechanism of the body-mind system. Doshas of the gunas are more rajas and tamas. So rajas is active, stimulating, sometimes bring things to like distraction or wrong imagination, a lot of projection. So it's when the mind projects into the meal you're going to have and activates the senses. So it actually activates the chemicals of the body and do so in stress. When you think of something frightening, you can activate the stress hormones just by thinking about it, and that's the power of rajas. And then tamas is the veiling power, the dark, the ignorance, the obstructive force. And you know, in just the sense of the gunas, it's the energy of materiality, so the gross effect of life. So I think most people in the room know the gunas quite well.
0: Yes, they have three gunas. But they like to have guna when they are very good eating. And when eating is a little bit no spices and this and that, then it's it. Okay. Guna is yes. Okay. So, Yes. Ayurveda is not a medicine. Ayurveda is a life. Yes, when we are not living life in good way, then of course Ayurveda gives us some medicine too. Otherwise, it is a life. That's why we call Ayurveda. So Ayur means the life, and Veda means the knowledge. And so, it is the whole body's knowledge. But to whom should I say? So, in our stomach is our crocodile is here. And when I open him and he said, "Oh, who is here?" And so he is there, he's very good. Good? So someone gave me for my reading book. It's very nice. Okay, we take back again. Ayurveda is a very big science. There is only Ayurveda, Ayurveda, Yoga, and Ayurveda. This is. Okay, thank you.

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1: Bring
0: other side.
2: Bend your right knee.
1: Pokrčíme pravé koleno.
2: And with the left hand, bring your right knee towards the left
0: leg.
1: Levou rukou přetáhneme pravé koleno doleva.
2: Right hand, bring in the high of your shoulder.
0: Yes.
2: Right arm.
0: Go left.
1: A hlavu otočíme doprava. Či pravé koleno doleva a hlava se dívá doprava.
2: And back.
1: A zpátky.
2: Again, stretch your leg.
1: A natáhneme nohu.
0: Left.
2: Bend your left knee. Hold with your right hand.
1: Pokrčíme levé koleno, pravou
2: rukou. Leg towards the right, head towards the left.
1: Doprava. A hlava jde doleva.
0: Look left and right.
2: Yeah.
0: Right.
1: Díváme se doleva a levé koleno je vpravo.
2: And to the middle.
1: A zpátky.
2: Stretch your leg.
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0: And now turn.
1: A budeme přetáčet trup.
0: Yes, no, no. Yeah. And tak. Go down like this. Yes.
1: A čili
0: now that it is thank
1: široký
0: you.
1: Stoj rozkročný.
0: Okay.
1: So. Přetočíme se doleva.
0: Go down.
1: 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So, legs wide apart. And your trunk is on the left leg.
0: Come up.
1: A nahoru.
0: Your knees and here.
1: Forehead is on your knee.
0: Yeah.
1: Čelo máme na koleni.
0: Other side.
1: Other side. Na druhou stranu. 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

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Then called the sub prana. These five pranas and sub five pranas, 10 pranas. Functioning in our body. The major prana is called pran and apan. Saman, vyan, udan. But these two pranas, pran and apan. Pran means inhalation. To the whole body, not only through the nose or mouth, but with our whole skin. Everywhere where we have hair, there is the way for the pranas. Also on our palms, our foot soles, everywhere the prana enters into our body, as well as apana, which puts out from the whole body, from different parts of the body, like the same skin. One side, when we inhale, it's going in. When we exhale, it's going out. Upon prana is very important. For example, if you can't pass urine, then you have to go to the doctor to get operation or something, or catheter. Similarly, also the problem with your stool, it can be constipation or it can be the diarrhea or normal motion. If our apan prana does not have strength enough, you can sit on your toilet, but there is no force to go down. You have no power. You cannot say nothing. That's very important, very, very important. And inhalation, also very important, otherwise we die. So prana and apana, though both are very, very important for our life, according to the Kundalini science, it is said the prana which comes till the navel
Apana also comes from navel till the end of the our anus. When the prana and apana comes and meets together in navel, in the pancreas, or what we call the solar plexus, from there awakening of the kundalini takes place. Both prana becomes pure, apana and prana, they are doing their duties. But the fine quality, fine pressure or energy which goes through the spines to Sushumna Nadi, and that time it is said awakening of the kundalini or a kind of samadhi. But other parts of all pranas, they are continuing. The sub-prana, which is all the time taking care of the heartbeat. And heartbeat is 24 hours. We don't take care of our heart. We drink whatever we want, we eat whatever we want, we do whatever we do. But we never think what will happen to my heart. But this prana takes responsibility, so that even whatever you eat, that prana doesn't care about what you do, that prana rejecting all what is not good for the heart. So pranayama, what we did yesterday, I made one experiment, did pranayama with you, and it was a miraculous result. All of you, what you did, this prana yesterday, that kind of techniques was perfect. Prana is a life, and life is a prana. We can compare our prana as our soul. Someone will say, or you don't accept. But we said, if someone dies, any human or animals or a tree, iske prana chale gaye, its prana is gone. It means died. What we see, the pulse, from our hand, there is no any pulse. All nadi systems, all nerve systems, all our muscles, all ligaments, they immediately give up because pranas are not there. Our neck will immediately just fall down. There's no strength. After the death, you cannot still remain like this. So there's no prana. Or we tell jeev chala gaya. There's no more jiva, soul in the body is gone. So it's a very, very close between, a very close relation between prana and jiva or the soul.
इसके प्राण चले गए, इनका जीव चला गया. दैट ही सॉल वेंट आउट और द प्राण गॉन आउट. नाउ देयर इज वन थिंग, इफ द सॉल इज गॉन देन डॉक्टर कैन नॉट ब्रिंग बैक. But if the soul is somewhere in the deep, in the heart, but prana is lost, then the doctors can help you. Doctor don't know this. This is a yogic science what I'm telling. But they can give you some kind of injection, infusions, etc. Again, your life comes back. So this is the medical science can prove. That they give prana, they can give again the life. But when the soul is gone, they can't do. The soul is only, if a yogic willpower is there, then the soul is there and prana is protecting the soul. So prana is a guard, which is a guarding, taking care of the soul. But when the soul is gone, then doesn't matter, the doctor can make many, many operations and anything, it's nothing. Doctor himself, it will say, it's not anymore we can do. The science, the medical science, is limited. But the science of the yogic life, that is beyond. Our prana is taking care of our life, means if your life will be short or long. If your life will be healthy or not healthy. So, the pure prana means that we first, pehla sukh nirogi kaya, the first happiness or first wealth is a good health. This is said in Ayurveda. The Ayurvedic mantra is like this. First, it's called Nirogi Kaya. Pehla Sukh Nirogi Kaya. The first happiness, first joy, first pleasant, first comfortable is that our body is healthy. And health, which we have in different five koshas, Annamaya Kosha, Pranamaya Kosha, Manamaya Kosha, Vijnanamaya Kosha, and Anandamaya Kosha. These are the five layers which is in the body, is all in our skin and everywhere in these five koshas. And first is the nourishment, the food. My opinion is this, that if we human are clever enough, if we humans are aware enough from our life, if we are aware about our existence, if we are aware that our body is very healthy and fit, then the person will first, bring the attention on the nourishment, the food. The day before yesterday I told the date food. The food which you cook few hours before, then is not any more prana there. So best is, even you take time, half hour more,
but you should prepare your fresh food. Also, do not boil completely your vegetable. If you boil your vegetable completely, just like a mush, then there is no more prana. So, the best cooking vegetable, number one, do not boil oil first. They put the oil and then they put the spices inside, it becomes, oil is burned. There is nothing nutritious in the oil, it is only hot fat. So, people think it's a tasteful and so and so. The best vegetable cooking, of course there are different kind of vegetables. So every vegetable has different spices and so on. But whatever you want to cook, vegetable, put in your pot, cooking pot, how much?

depends alone for you, for your wife and for you, for your children, for you or guest, depends how much quantity. All put inside. Then put the spices what you want to put, also put it in the cold pot, in the vegetable as it is, it's not on the fire. Then you put all, haldi must be, the cucumber must be, and the spices, spices is Ayurvedic science. Ayurveda said which kind of herbs or seeds of the different herbs. That's we call the spices. And they are for different organs of the body. For the skin also. So for many, many things there are different spices. It's like a medicine. It is not a nourishment in that way that you eat. And that's why you put only little spices. But which one? So for example, when you make this kheer, what we had a kheer, or ice cream, and then you put in the ice cream salt, will you like to eat like that? Instead of the sugar, you put the salt in that much. So similarly, person should know about cooking. In the world, 80.5% people lost the way of cooking. That much. Here we are sitting all maybe. That you have the knowledge of cooking. Maybe, if you have the knowledge of the spices, for example, jeera, for what is the jeera? Study completely, and everything is written in Ayurvedic books. Everywhere is written about the spices book. So which kind of spices? Dhaniya, jeera, haldi, etc., all, and in where you should put the oil, which kind of oil, or a ghee. Now, Ayurveda does not accept oil. Ayurveda said oil is for the skin. Let go oil through your, in your body through massage. And if you don't want to have a high cholesterol, then eat ghee. And doctor said, are you crazy? Stupid. Don't eat cow ghee. But it has been proved now. Really. That person who ate the ghee, gave up the oil, and ghee in the vegetable, ghee on little one chapatis or on your rice little, must not be half kilo every day. Sorry. But 3 tablespoons ghee per day. 3 tablespoon warm melted ghee. After 2.5 months, please go and make a test of cholesterol in your body. Doctor will say, it's a very good cholesterol. He will say, what have you done? Which medicine you took? Did you take that tablet, or this tablet? I said, yes. Which one? Ayurveda. What? Ghee. Oh my God. Let me test again. It must, your heart must be covered with the ghee.
So this is the differences between allopathic medicine and the homeopathic. Homeopathic is a nature, is a prakriti. Our body is a nature, our body is a prakriti. Our body have relation to this tree. But the chemical does not have relation to our body. So when chemical goes in the body, our prakriti, our nature does not accept. But because of these chemicals, and sometimes, of course, it can save our life, I would not neglect that. But that one tablet goes chemical in our body, maybe some disease will suppress down. But 10 different symptoms in the body will suffer and will have side effect. Now, again, many doctors, of course, they don't believe because their business will be not good. But it is a big research of the Ayurveda too. And many doctors, they accept this. So the prana, what Ayurvedic medicine we take, there is a prana. And others, what we are taking is a dead body. And it is all these chemicals. Now, so what we do, whatever spices you choose, which vegetable you choose, and then put it on it, put one glass water, or depends on the vegetable's quantity. And then you put 1 tablespoon. If you like the oil, of course do it. Sesame oil, mustard oil, olive oil, almonds oil, etc., etc. Or ghee, 1 tablespoon. Don't mix. Just put on upon, that's it. And now cover the pot. Put the lid on the pot and on the fire. Not too strong fire, but fire. After 10 minutes, you open the lid and you see there's a really very hot. The steam comes, finished. Close it and put it up away from the fire. After half an hour, 15 minutes or 1 hour, that vegetable which you will have all the nutrition of the vegetables and spices will remain there, and that is like a remedy for our body. Then there are many things, frying and this and that. So okay, once a week or a month, do it a little bit for your tongue. Tell your tongue, well, you know the test. Anything what you are eating, the test have only 5 centimeters distance. After when you swallow, it comes to the beginning of the alimentary channel. No more test. Here is no more test, you swallow it. It goes, there's no test. In the stomach, they are sitting many people pulling this side and this. And the people said, oh God, what Swamiji have put again inside? This we cannot send to the particular organs in the body. Okay, let it pull it down into the back. Quickly to the large and long intestines.

and it goes and it stuck, and it's like many, many cancers are those people have who consumes lot of meat, and you don't know what happened to the animals there. So prana, but still our prana, our body, God have done in such a way that our prana will try hard all nourishment which is not good, somehow it will digest and let it go throughout without harm. So pranayam, prana, so soul is very close to the our prana. So like our whole body and skin over, so similarly the soul have this prana, good prana, and it is that prana brings us to the higher consciousness, super consciousness. So let's try again pranayam. Try to do the pranayam. Try to feel food. Don't just say, oh yes, I want junk food. I always said, many of you know and some of you know, don't know. If you take a junk food, so thick, I always say sandwich, no burger. Okay, burger is burger. Okay? So when it is so high, okay, you squishes goes like a sponge. Okay? There are certain tests. They put some, that is only something for your mouth, some like a test, some sour, salt, etc. Okay, now this burger, what you are getting, this sandwich, chew it for 2 minutes in your mouth. Don't swallow. It you will feel like a vomiting, no good taste. And now take the organic food, good food, any grains, vegetables, chew. As long as you will chew, it beautiful aroma comes in your mouth. The taste comes in the mouth. This is a different. You can do. So quickly swallowing, that quickly have to go out, thanks to God. Otherwise it remains, then it can harm your intestine, it can harm our organs, it can harm our skin, many, many different things. We are all yogi and we should take healthy food. Don't imitate like others. If others say, no, come on, eat. This is very tasteful. Said, yes, thank you. But today I have eaten, so I have no appetite. Thank you. Come home and eat what your mother cooking. And if your mother is cooking something junk food, you said, Mommy, Mother, I have stomach pain. I will not eat today. Good child will not eat. Tomorrow I will eat, and tell the mother, why did you or why do you eat like cook like that? So our prana, saving our life, long life, happy life, your memory, everything is there, then why should we spoil our life? And there are so many things to spoil our life. The drug. Biggest drug in the world is the alcohol. And this alcohol is so openly sold. And in aeroplanes also they offer you. And when you go to the airport, my God, you have to go like this, chick-chack, no? Through the alcohols. You know how many millions of people are suffering because of the alcohol?

alcoholic, like a workaholic and alcoholic. How many marriages broken? How many children are alone because of the alcohol in the parents? But still, the people are, because there's money. So we should not think of the money. If this business, so no alcohol. Alcohol, yes. Alcohol came out on the Satyuga when the searching for the churning the ocean for the nectar. And first came out poison. Then came alcohol. And so alcohol was that devas and asuras. So devas win and asuras lost because asuras with alcohol completely. But this alcohol was as a medicine. That was all poison is a medicine also. So therefore, now the alcohol in the whole world, many, many families are destroyed. You know, you need not to tell me. I need not to tell you, sorry. You see every day in your office and everywhere. And if you are working with someone and they say, what, you don't drink alcohol? Are you crazy? He said, yes, I'm still not crazy. Thanks to God, I'm still not crazy. So, prana, alcohol is a medicine. It's okay, but not as for drinking. Similarly, the eating, the nourishment that can save our life in much better way, and therefore yoga, but that kind of yoga, like yoga in daily life, scientifical, very balanced. People, they go away because they said, oh, it is too slow for us, but after few years comes back and begins to practice yoga, a real yoga. Other is acrobatic yoga. So we will do now the prana and pranayam. So I will give you more techniques and wonderful this new technique. So I close my webcast now and we will have practice. Siddhi Pranayan Bhagwan ki Dev Purisha Mahadev ki Sadguru Swami Madhavananji Bhagwan ki Satya Sanatan Dharma ki Om Shanti.

0: It's very pleasant harmony, unity, happiness, the oneness.
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1: It's the name of the mountain. The name of one mountain, hill.
0: Hill. Rogla. So that hill is full of illness. So, but in Indian language, rogla means very, very ill. Very ill.
1: U Hindiju to roga, rogla bi značilo nešto vrlo, vrlo bolesno.
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0: So Maya means that we as a human, now we are civilized.
1: Maya znači da mi kao ljudi koji smo sada civilizirani.
0: And when guest comes at home, we should have at least a glass that we can offer water.
1: I kada nam gost dođe u kuću, trebali bi bar imati čašu da mu ponudimo vode.
0: Or a cup.
1: Ili bilo koju posudu.
0: We need something.
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0: So from where the things comes?
1: Odakle te stvari dolaze?
0: You have to buy.
1: Morate ih kupiti.
0: From what you buy?
1: Za što kupujete?
0: From the money.
1: Putem novca.
0: And from where the money comes?
1: A odakle novac došao?
0: Work.
1: Od rada.
0: And which kind of work you work?
1: A koju vrst rada radite?
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0: What is the different?
1: Koja je razlika u tome?
0: I am speaking different things now.
1: Govorimo o različitim stvarima.
0: Talking opposite same what I spoke before.
1: Pričam različito od onoga što sam govorio ranije.
0: Yes. So there is one beautiful poem.
1: Da, postoji jedna divna pjesma.
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1: Bog.
0: O God.
1: O Bože.
0: Give me that much.
1: Daj mi toliko.
0: In which my I can feed my children, my family.
1: Da mogu nahraniti svoju djecu, svoju obitelj.
0: 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In which my family can live comfortable.
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0: Not more than this.
1: Ne više od toga.
0: The family is comfortable, have something to eat, all facilities.
1: Da su na suhom pod krovom, da imaju za jesti.
0: Me bhuka ne rahu, and I also don't remain hungry.
1: Ni, i toliko da niti ja sam ne ostanem gladan.
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1: A oni koji dođu na moja vrata da ne ostanu gladni.
0: That's it. So Ayurveda says, just maintain your family life, that's all.
1: I tako i Ayurveda kaže, održavajte svoj obiteljski život.
0: Don't run away somewhere to work far distance and family somewhere else.
1: Nemojte odlaziti negdje u daljine, daleko od obitelji, tražiti posao.
0: Parents needs children.
1: Roditelji trebaju djecu.
0: And children needs parents.
1: I djeca trebaju roditelje.
0: Children needs father.
1: Djeca trebaju oca.
0: And children needs mother.
1: I majku.
0: It's very interesting. We have little babies here, children.
1: Vrlo je zanimljivo. Mi ovdje imamo mnogo djece.
0: These little children sitting here.
1: Ta djeca koja ovdje sjede.
0: And child gets up and sits in the lap of the father.
1: Dijete ustane i sjedne u majčino krilo.
0: And it get up and go to sit in the lap of the mother.
1: Pa se opet ustane i sjedne.
0: The children is balancing love between father and mother.
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0: So it is very important that parents remains together.
1: Vrlo je bitno da roditelji ostanu zajedno.
0: This is the principle of the Ayurveda.
1: Ovo vam sad govorim o principima Ayurvede.
0: Then you are healthy.
1: Tada ste zdravi.
0: Otherwise wife have depression.
1: Inače žena u depresiji.
0: And husband have a headache.
1: Muškarac ima glavobolje.
0: Grandparents have constipation.
1: Djed i baka imaju zatvor.
0: Everything is disharmony.
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0: So healthy family.
1: Zdrava obitelj.
0: Is the healthy spirituality and healthy society.
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0: Nowadays you separate from the families.
1: Danas vidimo obitelji se razdvajaju.
0: We know children loves father, children loves mother.
1: Znamo da dijete voli i oca i majku.
0: And you put your children in the front of the court.
1: A vi dijete dovedete na sud.
0: And asking the child, where you would like to stay, with mother or with father?
1: I pitate ga gdje bih želio živjeti, sa ocem ili sa majkom.
0: You are cutting child in two pieces.
1: Kao da režete dijete na dva dijela.
0: But still children can't decide to stay with father or with the mother.
1: Dijete ne može to odlučiti.
0: Better not to have children.
1: Onda bolje nemati djecu.
0: And why did you marry? And if you marry, then stay lifelong.
1: A što je sa brakom? Ako se oženite, onda trebate ostati
0: happy.
1: Doživotno zajedno. To je sreća.
0: Women are women.
1: Žene su žene.
0: Doesn't matter this one or that one.
1: Sve jedno, da li ova ili neka druga.
0: Yes.
1: Zar ne?
0: And man is a man.
1: Tako i muškarci.
0: What is? It is the something, the disharmony in your mind.
1: To je neki nesklad u vašem umu.
0: That's why you, because you are not nirog.
1: To je zato jer niste nirog.
0: You are rogla.
1: Nego ste rogla.
0: Yes. That's called ill thoughts.
1: To su bolesne misli.
0: So duja sukh garme maya, so we need to, how to say, to survive.
1: Mi trebamo to za preživljavanje.
0: Second, husband and wife have mutual understanding.
1: Nadalje, suprug i supruga imaju zajedničko razumijevanje.
0: It is said the wife should be dominant, the following you faithfully.
1: Rečeno je, žena bi trebala slijediti muškarca vjerno.
0: But means husband also.
1: Ali to naravno vrijedi i obratno, i muškarac ženu.
0: So mutual understanding between wife and husband.
1: Dakle, međusobno razumijevanje između muža i žene.
0: That's very important.
1: To je vrlo bitno.
0: Obedient.
1: Poslušnost.
0: So, must not be only wife obedient, husband should be also obedient.
1: Ne samo da žena mora biti poslušna, nego i muž.
0: Then in the your household is very balanced.
1: Tada je vaše kućanstvo skladno.
0: Then come fourth point.
1: Postoji četvrta točka.
0: The children obedient.
1: I poslušna djeca.
0: Children learns from parents.
1: Djeca uče od roditelja.
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0: And touch tree to tree.
1: I dirajte drveće.
0: The trees will calm down you.
1: Ta stabla će vas smiriti.
0: The tree will give you treatment.
1: Drvo će vam dati tretman.
0: You will come home with normal thoughts.
1: I vratit ćete se kući smireni, normalnih misli.
0: So dominating, the children should be obedient.
1: Dakle, bitno je da i djeca budu poslušna.
0: Nowadays, because you did not give them education, you were not giving them example.
1: A sada, zato što im ne dajete obrazovanje, ne dajete im primjer.
0: So very soon they will tell the father, you are stupid.
1: I uskoro djeca će reći, dijete će reći, tata, ti si glup.
0: And he complained to his wife.
1: A onda se on žali ženi.
0: The children said like this.
1: Da je to dijete tako reklo.
0: She said, because you are like that.
1: A ona kaže, pa zato što si ti takav.
0: Hari Om. This is Ayurveda's principle to keep you and our society balanced and peace.
1: Ovo su ajurvedski principi da naše obitelji i cijelo društvo zadržimo u miru i u harmoniji.
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1: A onda slijedi i peta sreća koja je vrlo važna.
0: The good neighbor.
1: Imati dobrog susjeda.
0: Yes. Neighbor, we have only one wall between.
1: Između nas i susjeda je samo jedan zid.
0: Otherwise we are like one family.
1: Inače smo kao jedna obitelj.
0: So neighbor should be very good persons.
1: I susjedi bi trebali biti dobre osobe.
0: You trust on them completely.
1: U koje imate povjerenje.
0: You can go on holidays.
1: Možete otići na odmor.
0: Japan.
1: U Japan.
0: China.
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0: 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Your neighbor have rights to educate your children.
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0: Yes. Oh, if you didn't drink cow milk and the tiger milk, you didn't drink. What did you drink in this world?
1: Ako niste probali tigrovo mlijeko, pa šta ste onda pili do sada?
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1: a rečeno je,
0: that tiger milk you can keep only in golden pot.
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0: 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Otherwise it will poisoned.
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0: You like to hear about that?
1: Jel bi htjeli to čuti?
0: Next time. Tomorrow in Zagreb.
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1: Znate kad smokvu gulite?
0: So that's called vegetable milk.
1: To su ta biljna mlijeka.
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1: treće je biljno.
0: And fourth milk, gajka. Which is the fourth milk?
1: A četvrto?
0: This is a question for you.
1: To je sad pitanje za vas.
0: Which is the fourth milk, please?
1: Koje je četvrto?
0: And that you should tell me then. Think over.
1: Razmislite pa ćete mi reći poslije.
0: Yes, there is a fourth milk.
1: Da, postoji četvrto.
0: Mother milk means all animals.
1: Majčino mlijeko zapravo znači i sve životinje.
0: First own mother.
1: prvo vlastita majka.
0: Second, all animals which give the milk.
1: Onda sve životinje koje daju mlijeko.
0: Third is vegetation.
1: Treće iz vegetacije.
0: And what is the fourth milk?
1: A šta je četvrto?
0: Yeah, but amrit from where?
1: Ali amrit odakle?
0: It's not that. It will come next time.
1: Doći će vam to sljedeći put.
0: You think I will give you all knowledge already today?
1: Mislite da ću vam danas svo znanje odmah dati?
0: It takes lives and lives to tell you what is moksha.
1: To životi i životi trebaju proći da vam kažem sve što je moksha.
0: Yeah, that's it. So Ayurveda said you should have in your home, in your farm, that animal which gives you fresh milk.
1: Dakle, po Ayurvedi bismo u kući, na imanju, trebali imati tu životinju koja nam daje svježe mlijeko.
0: And your own kitchen garden, your vegetables and fruits.
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0: So this are the principles to follow as the discipline of the Ayurveda.
1: Ovo su, to su principi kojih se treba pridržavati kao discipline Ayurvede.
0: So the milk of plant, vegetable means all kind of herbs.
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0: 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These two kind of milk. Jadi means the roots.
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0: All medicines which is coming from Ayurveda, this is different kinds of roots.
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0: But not that roots which tree will survive long.
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0: And buti means the herbal plant.
1: A buti znači to bilj.
0: The herbs.
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0: 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So the herbs which will grow, give seeds and dies.
1: Dakle, bilje koje će niknuti, izrasti, pustiti sjeme i onda umrijeti samo.
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1: To se skuplja kao ljekovito bilje.
0: And we take the milk out of that.
1: I iz toga uzimamo to mlijeko.
0: In the form that we little boil.
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0: 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Or we suck in the water overnight.
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0: And the essence comes out.
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0: That is the milk of the plant.
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0: Then the third one.
1: A treće?
0: 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Van means the forest.
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0: Well, so the master gave him one duty.
1: Pa mu je učitelj dao jedan zadatak.
0: Gave him one work.
1: Dao mu je posao.
0: Go and find or bring me some herb or a plant or a tree.
1: Idi i donesi mi neku biljku, neko stablo.
0: Which has no any value.
1: Koje nema nikakvog značaja.
0: Any plant.
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0: Bring which is not useful at all.
1: Donesi mi takvu koja nema nikakvu korist.
0: So he went away.
1: I učenik je otišao.
0: He went through many countries.
1: Prošao je mnoge zemlje.
0: The whole world.
1: Prošao je cijeli svijet.
0: He designed the plant.
1: On je crtao te biljke.
0: The name.
1: Napisao ime.
0: With aqua color he painted.
1: Bojao je lijepo u bojama.
0: From which country?
1: Naznačio iz koje zemlje.
0: He asked the people, what is the good thing in this plant?
1: On je lokalne ljude pitao, koja je dobrobit ove biljke?
0: Or which is have a bad effect?
1: Ili koja ima loš utjecaj?
0: Is this useful or not?
1: Da li je ovo korisno ili ne?
0: Everything they told, this is good for this.
1: I sve što su govorili, sve dobrobiti, on je zapisivao.
0: It is a poison.
1: Ovo je možda otrov.
0: But this poison root is a very good to heal quickly the wound.
1: Ali taj otrov je zapravo vrlo dobar za liječenje određenih rana.
0: He brought it with Guruji so many papers.
1: I nakon svog puta Guruji je donio zapravo ogromnu knjigu.
0: And he put it in front of Guruji.
1: Stavio je to ispred njega.
0: And said, Gurudev, I failed.
1: I rekao, Gurudev, nisam uspio.
0: I didn't pass this examination.
1: Nisam prošao ovaj tvoj test.
0: I wandered all the 5 continents.
1: Prošao sam svih 5 kontinenta.
0: And I ask all farmers if there's anything which is not useful.
1: I sve ljude sam tamo pitao, postoji li nešto, a da nije korisno.
0: And they told what is good for what.
1: A oni su mi odgovorili što je dobro za što.
0: Look, master, this is I designed the picture.
1: Evo, pogledaj učitelju, ja sam i naslikao sliku.
0: The color, the flowers.
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0: The fruits.
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0: Seeds.
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0: The roots, how looks.
1: Korijenje.
0: How the life, how long live.
1: Koliko dugo ta biljka živi.
0: But I didn't find anything which is not useful.
1: Ali nisam našao ništa da ne bi bilo korisno.
0: Master said, you passed the examination.
1: A učitelj je rekao, ti si prošao ispit.
0: And from that began the Ayurveda.
1: I od tada je počela Ayurveda.
0: Charaka. This was the story of the Charaka.
1: To je bila priča o Charaki.
0: And the Charaka have very big books, volumes.
1: Postoje tomovi knjiga.
0: And is written there everything about Ayurveda.
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0: then you should not eat certain things.
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0: It was the Chyavanprash which a blind person can again open the eyes.
1: To znači da i slijepac može progledati od toga.
0: But that herbs are not there anymore.
1: Ali te biljke više nisu ovdje.
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1: To je sad nešto kao pekmez.
0: On the bread.
1: Da se maže na kruh.
0: So people go to India and buy the Chyavanprash.
1: Ljudi idu u Indiju i kupuju takav Chyavanprash.
0: It's very tasty and lot of sugar inside.
1: To je vrlo slatko i
0: amla and this.
1: Imaju amlu unutra i svašta.
0: And this people are eating with a spoon, two spoons.
1: Ljudi to jedu sa žlicom.
0: I don't know. I only know my Austrian disciples how they are eating.
1: Ja to vidim po svojim austrijskim učenicima kako jedu.
0: Because I'm not living in this country, so.
1: Jel ne znam da li to i ovdje radite.
0: But my Austrian disciples are very disciplined.
1: Moji austrijski su učenici vrlo disciplinirani.
0: Because they know I live there.
1: Jel znaju da živim tamo.
0: So even I control their food.
1: Pa čak i kontroliram njihovu hranu.
0: Ayurveda.
1: Ayurveda.
0: That's why Austrians are healthier.
1: Zato su Austrijanci zdravi.
0: Because I had trained them.
1: Zato li sam ih ja istrenirao.
0: That's it. Anyhow, if you consume the Ayurveda, but the Chyavanprash.
1: Dakle, ako recimo uzimate taj Chyavanprash.
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0: This makes you again young.
1: To vas pomlađuje.
0: I tried once.
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1: I postao sam mlađi.
0: I said, oh my son, no. Be old.
1: Rekao sam, ne, Maheshwaranand, ostani star.
0: I am so. This called the, what called, did I say? Chyavanprash. So take Chyavanprash morning.
1: Ako ga uzimate ujutro.
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0: So, yoga said, atha yoga anushasanam. The yoga begins with discipline.
1: U jogi se kaže, yoga počinje s disciplinom.
0: Ayurveda said also, the Ayurveda medicine begins with the discipline.
1: Ayurveda također kaže da se to počinje s disciplinom.
0: And I found it that in Western people don't understand.
1: A ja sam nekako uvidio da na zapadu ljudi to zapravo ne razumiju.
0: And that's why the Ayurveda doesn't effect on us properly.
1: I zato ovdje na zapadu Ayurveda nema pravi utjecaj na nas.
0: So there are many other different medicine.
1: Postoje različite vrste medicina.
0: So you should not take that one.
1: Odnosno lijekova koje ne bi trebalo uzimati.
0: So, but Ayurveda can make what we call kaya kalpa.
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1: Dakle, Ayurveda je znanost o tijelu.
0: Mind.
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0: Yoga is the science of body, mind, consciousness and soul.
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0: Enjoying eating.
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1: Ayurveda je život.
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1: Ayur znači život.
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1: A Veda znači znanje.
0: The knowledge of the life, how to live long.
1: Dakle, znanje o životu, kako živjeti dugo.
0: But we have one problem.
1: Ali mi imamo jedan problem.
0: And that problem is our tongue.
1: A taj problem je naš jezik.
0: Can you try to make one experiment.
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1: 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How many times you ate something?
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1: It's for many people it is impossible to remain 3 hours without putting something in the mouth except water.
0: Za mnoge ljude je nemoguće za 3 sata ostati da samo vodu piju, da nešto ne žvaču.
1: And that is the cause of our all diseases.
0: I to je uzrok mnogih naših bolesti.
1: Because the creator have created a digestive fire.
0: Jer tvorac je stvorio i ovu probavnu vatru.
1: That's called Jatagni.
0: Jatagni.
1: And Jatagni will burn everything.
0: I ona će spaliti sve.
1: There will nothing remain which can make you ill.
0: Neće ostati ništa što bi vas moglo učiniti bolesnim.
1: If we would have been disciplined, we would not get a cancer.
0: Da smo bili disciplinirani, ne bismo niti rak dobili.
1: And it is sometimes while fasting you can cure the cancer.
0: I zbog toga ponekad kroz post možete izliječiti rak.
1: But we don't have strength now.
0: Ali sada više nemamo snage.
1: But it is that Jatagni will burn, eat everything from the body which is not the useful for the body.
0: Ta Jatagni će spaliti sve što nije korisno za tijelo.
1: All foreign activities of foreign things in our body that Jatagni will clean up.
0: Sva strana tijela će Jatagni pročistiti.
1: But we are very weak.
0: Ali mi smo vrlo slabi.
1: We will eat something.
0: Mi ćemo ipak nešto pojesti.
1: Then Jatagni will go the other direction.
0: A onda Jatagni ode u drugom smjeru.
1: So Ayurveda, you should take only the advice from that Ayurvedia, the doctor, who had minimum 6 to 8 years Ayurveda training.
0: Trebali biste
1: course.
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1: Only looking in the book, reading and buying the herbs and giving to others is not that.
0: Samo čitanje knjiga i gledanje biljaka i onda davanje lijekova, to nije to.
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1: That's called Nadi Veda. The Veda means the Ayurved doctor.
0: Ayurvedski doktor.
1: And he have the knowledge.
0: Koji ima znanje.
1: So Ayurveda is a science.
0: Ayurveda je znanost.
1: It's a very big science.
0: To je prava velika znanost.
1: All this homeopathy, allopathy, they all came out of the Ayurveda.
0: Sva ova homeopatija, alopatija, sve to proizlašlo iz Ayurveda.
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0: Ona uzima homeopatske lijekove.
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1: Only while touching, the vibration goes and she feels good.
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1: Or it is true that she feels good ili in the medicine.
0: Ili je to istina da se ona od takvog lijeka osjeća bolje.
1: Similar satsang. We are sitting here.
0: Tako i satsang, mi ovdje sjedimo.
1: And about I'm talking, you are swallowing everything.
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0: I riječi.
1: Similarly, Ayurveda and homeopathy. It's like that.
0: Tako je Ayurveda i homeopatija.
1: Then there are many other science.
0: Postoje
1: acupressure, acupuncture.
0: Druge znanosti o akupresuri, akupunkturi.
1: And many others.
0: I mnoge druge.
1: But Ayurveda is the first.
0: Ali Ayurveda je prva.
1: First is yoga, then Ayurveda.
0: Prvo je yoga, pa Ayurveda.
1: So my dear.
0: Dragi moji.
1: We shall think over.
0: Razmislite.
1: And there are some people who from Croatia who is studying in India.
0: Postoje ljudi iz Hrvatske koji studiraju u Indiji.
1: And Indian government is also promoting very much.
0: Indijska vlada sada vrlo mnogo promovira to.
1: Both yoga and Ayurveda.
0: I jogu i Ayurvedu.
1: So let us decide to live healthy.
0: Donesimo odluku da živimo zdravo.
1: Means live long.
0: Znači živimo dugo.
1: We don't know what will happen after the death.
0: Ne znamo šta će se desiti nakon smrti.
1: Nobody has seen us.
0: Nitko nas nije vidio.
1: Then it is gone.
0: Kad je otišlo, otišlo je.
1: When the soul is going out of the body,
0: kada duša izlazi iz tijela,
1: it goes with such a high speed.
0: Odlazi uz takvu veliku brzinu.
1: In the darkness.
0: U tamu.
1: Like this flame.
0: Kao ovaj plamen.
1: Can you imagine? You can imagine this flame.
0: Zamislite ovaj plamen.
1: In dark space.
0: U tamnom prostoru.
1: High speed.
0: U velikoj brzini.
1: That is a soul.
0: To je duša.
1: It is said, you cannot dip in a river in the same water twice.
0: Kaže se, ne možete uroniti u rijeku u istu vodu dva puta.
1: You cannot dive in water in that river in the same water twice.
0: Ne možete u rijeku uroniti u istu vodu dva puta.
1: Because we dip in.
0: Jer mi uronimo.

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1: I izađemo, izronimo.
0: And again we wandered deep in. But that water is already gone.
1: Ali ta voda u koju smo uronili je već otišla.
0: New water is coming.
1: I nova dolazi.
0: Similarly this light.
1: Tako i ovaj život.
0: Soul is gone, will not come back in the body.
1: Duša koja je otišla više se neće vratiti u ovo tijelo.
0: We are crying for the soul.
1: Mi možemo plakati za tom dušom.
0: We touch, come on please, father, mother.
1: Dodirujemo tijelo, dodirujemo to mrtvo tijelo.
0: We go to the grave.
1: Idemo na groblje.
0: We bring the flowers.
1: Donosimo cvijeće.
0: But that is not here anymore.
1: Ali to više nije ovdje.
0: But we human, we are very emotional, we are traditions.
1: Ali vi ljudi, mi ljudi smo emotivni.
0: But sometimes animals also goes there.
1: Ponekad čak i životinje idu tamo.
0: Where their baby or father or mother died.
1: Gdje im je neki član obitelji umro.
0: Yes, there is like this.
1: Da.
0: So the soul goes with the speed. The destiny leads far.
1: Duša u velikoj brzini odlazi i sudbina je nosi daleko.
0: No one is there, no one.
1: I tamo nema nikoga.
0: There is no bottom.
1: Nema dna.
0: Endless.
1: Beskrajno.
0: There is no hold.
1: Nema se za što uloviti.
0: The mental feeling is there.
1: Mentalni osjećaj je dalje tamo.
0: Emotion is there.
1: Emocije su tu i dalje.
0: Memory is there.
1: Memorija je još uvijek tu.
0: Everything is there. But this physical body is not there.
1: Ali fizičkog tijela više nema.
0: And no one can help you.
1: I nitko vam tada ne može
0: Neither pomoći. You can help yourself.
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1: To je kao kad padate sa plafona na pod.
0: You can't hold yourself.
1: Ne možete se nigdje uloviti.
0: Similarly, this hall is, we don't know where it's going. 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
1: Ne znamo gdje će ova duša ići i ne znamo gdje ide.
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0: No direction.
1: Nema smjera.
0: That time the soul has fear.
1: I tada se u duši pojavi strah.
0: But no one can listen you.
1: Ali niko vas ne može čuti.
0: Only our karma.
1: Samo naša karma.
0: 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Our spirituality.
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0: There you will see what means the guru.
1: Tamo i tada ćete znati što znači guru.
0: Before you don't know.
1: Prije toga ne znate.
0: That time you will feel that light and guidance, etc., many things.
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0: Om Sri Deep Narayan Bhagwan. 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Satya Sanatana.

Dear Swamiji, we would like the first steps on the way towards self-sufficient lifestyle. Please give us advice how could we operate a farm where somewhere in Hungary where we could lead a yogic lifestyle as well as we could provide our financial

Doesn't matter who's coming there, it feels the presence of Sri Alakpuriji, Mahaprabhuji, Devapuriji, Guruji. It's a very spiritual spot. And we know the beautiful Shiva temple dedicated to name of our beloved Sadguru Dev, Holy Guruji. And that spot is exactly where many, many years Guruji stayed there and served Holy Guruji, Mahaprabhuji. That's called the spiritual place where the spiritual sadhanas, tapasyas, shevas, Guruji did. Renunciation, it's not easy to renounce. There are two kinds of vairagya, which is called renunciation. Vairagya means to renounce from our inner self. Attachment, the desires, the sorrows, the happiness, good or bad, all is within ourself. If we think that I have life not so good, I have problems, I have no work, the sorrows about existence, but this all is projected from our inner self. Good thoughts is within you, bad thoughts is within you, good visions is within you, bad reason is also visions is within you. This all is pendling between the consciousness and awareness. What we think, what is coming from outside, is just our imaginations. Emotion, unhappiness, restlessness, all is coming from our inner self. So, nothing to blame from outside. If someone tells that there are certain people who is disturbing me, it's not they. It is our inner problems. Accepting or not accepting, blaming someone or glorying someone, it's also within thyself. So God has given this human life with many good things as well as from past, negative or unpleasant, the sorrows, attachment, etc. Now that every one of us would like very much to become holy, but how many minutes or how many hours or days then we give up?
tapasya, it's what also they said in the Bible, is also said, I don't know, but die to live. Die and then live. It is saying everywhere, in Vedas, in Upanishad, and in some other books or the Bible, in Bhajan of Mahaprabhuji too, Jivatahi Murda Samrahe Nahi Siddha Nahi Peera. We try to hide our weakness, we try to hide our negative qualities, and we try to put these negative qualities on others. It's very easy and very good. But it means it will multiply within your awareness. You will be aware about that, but you feel ashamed, you don't project with your words, but it is in you that will become more and more. For example, point is jealous. Jealous is a fire. And this fire is a bush fire. From little fire, the wind comes and becomes very big fire. It's out of control. It burns everything. There is one very nice poem. Sabe sahayak sabal ke kohun sab nirmal sahay. Pavan jagavat aag ko deepai det bujhay. It's a beautiful poem. Beautiful poem. Sabe sahayak sabal ke. Everyone is supporting who is the strong one. Who is rich, who is strong, who is wealthy, have positions, etc., etc. Everyone is supporting and glorying the strong one. Sabe sahayak sabal ke kohun nirbal sahay. Nirbal means very weak, poor, many things which no one helps that person. If you walk on the street and you see someone sitting there, a poor person, asking for few coins, little money. What mostly people thinks, oh God, these beggars. And they will just drink, they will buy alcohol and drink the alcohol. But did you see that they will get up and go and buy the alcohol and drink? Still you did not give anything, but you give your negative thoughts. And these negative thoughts will multiply in you. It will reflect those negative qualities, what you think, oh God, what a terrible, what is these persons? They can't work, they don't do this. So who are we to judge them? If you don't want to give, don't give, but at least don't give negative words, which will only harm you, not that person. That's only object. From this object,
you are producing negative unconscious. And your awareness is overloaded. So there is no concentration. The disbalance comes within us. Sabe sahek sabalke. Everyone glorifies, supports who is the strong one. When someone is going to skiing and getting winner, everybody said, bravo, bravo, yes, yes, more. Or boxing, etc., etc., no? Sabe sahek sabal ko. Kohun nirbal sahe. But no one is glorifying on saying bravo or something who is a poor one, very weak one. And even they don't notice that person. He's gone. So this means when there's a little fire flame, little fire, wind will make it bigger one. But if there's a little candle flame with very fine little wind, it will blow off. But the same wind, if there is a piece of fire, it will make great big, because that is stronger than the and a little flame, tiny flame. Similarly, within us is that light of our life. Jivan Jyoti. Jivan Jyoti, the flame of the life. And this flame of the life would like to be brighter, would like to be growing, coming up. But day by day we throw garbage on this flame of our life. Again, we don't accept this. But you know and you think and I also think. But we are so experts, we don't express with our face or with our actions. But with the thoughts and inner certain organs, they are twisting in different form. Hate, jealous, conflict, eifersucht, haas, etc., what we are saying. This is within us, and forgiveness, happiness, joy, kind, mercy, divine, love, everything is also within us. It's blossoming in us. Where is the balance? What is the majority? Unfortunately, in many, the majority is the negative. Sabe sahayak sabal ko kohun nirbal sahay pavan jagavat aag ko deepai deet bujhay. So, when certain person is in the troubles or this, less people will pay attention. Similarly, tapasya, our sadhana, what we would like to achieve, we have no inner strength. And that inner strength, if you can manage, then you have to swallow many bitter things. If you have to walk like on the

thorns and stones. You should be above your proudness. Your joy. And that's called tapasya. We can do tapasya at home also. We need not go to the Himalaya. There will be the big problem with oxygen. Big problem, there is no shopping center. To buy a cup of milk, you don't know where you can go to buy. Also the tapasya. That is written in the Bhagavad Gita on 12th chapter. Hunger, thirst, name, fame, etc. It's very nice. When we read, it's beautiful. What a great was written. Oh, yes, it is really a reality. But how must we accept? That's it. And when such a soul, such a great persons like all of you here sitting, then that place where you live becomes a holy. It's not easy to create a holy spot on this Holy Mother Earth. The Holy Mother Earth is itself is a spiritual, divine, everything, but the dormant spiritualities, consciousness, light, devotion, where certain yogis will make tapasya. You live alone in your flat. Yes, you should know how you are living. Yes. Only you know the situation. Many comes at home within the four walls and feeling loneliness, this, that, many things. And there are many who just comes in this within four walls and they are finally so happy, thanks to God, I am at home and there is no one who disturbs me. Yes, now I can wash myself as I like, I can relax and meditate and asanas and read some nice book and send beautiful thoughts to the world. The whole building is having beautiful radiance of the spirituality from you. Everyone is benefiting, though they don't know. Doesn't matter. But it's going. And so, but still, it's within you the memory. And this you will not forget. From very childhood, you remember mother, how she was breastfeeding you, how she was taking care of you, how she was playing with you, how she cooked for you. I was eating, playing, schools, etc. When you were happy or unhappy, the mother was paying attention, of course, father too. But now, they are not there. It is, the memory is there. Pleasant and unpleasant situations, liking and not liking, good food and not good food, many things in our life which we experience from the childhood till now. And suddenly you come somewhere
is not that what you experienced and you lived. Now you have to play as a mother or father or best workers or the helper or the slave. It is no one who will support you. There is only one who supports us, is our inner self. Our inner self will bring that supporting energy and attention into others, that you will be again getting the feedback, that happiness and joy. Tyaga, renounce, tyaga, renounce, tyaga. Tyaga, attachment. Tyaga, krodha, anger. Tyaga, hate. Tyaga, desires. And receive the knowledge, tapasya, austerities. That makes us the holiness or divine. While between the tyaga and attachment, this tapasya, what we do day by day, tapasya is a fire which burns all negative qualities, everything burns. The fire is one of the best element which purifies everything. Only it is a fire which will purify, and it burns everything which is temporary, which is not permanent, which is not good for your all five elements. From that is the five elements, the fire is the best. So it is the fire which will purify everything, all the negative qualities. And so many years our beloved Sadguru Dev, Holy Guruji, was making having his tapasya. The place where in Khatu, what we call the Dhuna, there Holy Guruji lived. Many times alone, Holy Guruji, Mahaprabhuji was in the village Khatu, and there was only small village, little far, about 1 kilometer. No one there, no one, no electricity, no water. It was rain water collected. That is only what was available. No shops, no animals, cows, buffaloes, nothing, no goats. Yes, young man, he also came when he was 18 or something like this, 18, 19. Yes, that was the tapasya of Holy Guruji. He told many times, what is I am telling you? He said to me, Mahesh, it was not easy sometimes. Sometimes I was telling myself why I am here, what I am doing here, why I live such a life. I had very happiness, everything at home, and there suddenly big snakes appears, scorpion appears. Nobody appears except this. But it was because Mahaprabhuji's divine light, and he know this is the aim of my human life and this is the God for me. And he's protecting everything. It is the test if I will stay or not. This is that. And so now when there was no

and then nothing. But on his spot where he was sitting and walking and having all good and unpleasant and pleasant situations, vrittis, purified all with his mantras and writing bhajans. Now there become a Shiva temple on the name of Holy Guruji. Om Sri Madhveshwar Shiva Mandir. Now people coming from far distance and worshipping that Shiva temple in adoring our beloved Holy Guruji. Yeah, you can make a temple also for you, but that will not be valid. Someone else have to create such a holy place. Is there something make everyone, or how to say, believing that yes, it is like that. Beside this, that is the glory and tapasya of our beloved Sadgurudev Swami Madhavananji, Holy Guruji, that he brought Alakpuriji there. Not that Alakpuriji brought the Holy Guruji to the Himalaya, but he brought from Himalaya to the desert in Khartu the Holy Guruji. It is his tapasya. It is his attraction. Means attraction of his tapasya, his bhakti, devotion, his faithfulness, his atma, jivatma, all the times through his mantra, all the times. And now, so we have there the seat of Alakpuriji. It's something great. It is something great. So tapasya means remain faithfully on your decision, your sadhana, your spiritualities. Not only when you feel troubles and unhappiness, then you run to the God. And when everything is okay, then you just forget. Equally. When we have problems, then God is within us. And when we are happy and everything, then he's just beside us. So, but don't neglect. He is there. And we should learn to say no to all negative qualities within us. So, negative and positive, it is in us. Happiness and happiness is in us. Concentration or no concentration is with us. Light or darkness, it is within us. Sorrow or happiness is within us. Love or hate is within us. God has given us all and both options, Uthan and Patan. So, Uthan is development, achievement, Patan is falling down, destroying, going back to the other life. So, only we can do ourselves to achieve. Other can, yes, inspire us, give some support verbally. Or if you have blessings and energy, you give the blessings. But finally, it is you who have to walk to that fountain where you can quench your thirst, where you can get the water. You have to walk there. That water fountain will not come to you. That's it.

So everything is within us, and be happy with this. And if there is weakness, then prayer for that energy. There's no one who will come and hold your hand and say, get up. One time, two times, three times, okay, but cannot be always in a 24 hours in every situation when what is happening. So we have one strong will and a strong energy and great things within us is our mantra. And that this mantra will definitely will support us to continue our tapasya, means our sadhana. So mind, it is in our mind. Man. Man lobhi, man lalachi. Man chanchal, man chor. Man ke matena chalye ghadi palak man aur. Man lobhi. Man lobhi means greed. So when we come to the hotel and they said, where's your lobhi, yeah? So the lobhi is there where they get money and everything. So there's a good name, is a lobhi. So man lobhi, man lalchi. Lalchi means süchtig. What would you say? Huh? Something different. Greed and more than greed. The words, I don't know them. Yeah. Lalach. Lalach is like this, for example, you eat ice cream with a spoon, yeah? And then, again, you lick the spoon again more. That's a lalchi, yeah? Or something is ice cream on your finger and you lick it. That's called lalchi. Man lobhi, man lalchi. Man chanchal. Chanchal means restless. Very restless, like a fish in the water. Man lobhi, man lalchi, man chanchal, man chor. And mind is the thief. Mind is the thief, he's stealing everything. Man lobhi, man lalchi, man chanchal, man chor. Man ke mate na chaliye, don't follow your mind. Ghadi palak man aur. Why? Because every hour or every second, mind has different decisions. And that you are completely confused and you are completely out of your concentration or attention. Mind is difficult to control because we can't touch the mind. We had a talk in Jandan Ashram. One day came suddenly the Mr. Gulabji Kothari, you know him? So he came to the Jandan. And then he said, mind is like a reflection. Your own picture in the mirror. So you cannot correct your picture in the mirror. You can't catch, or is in the water reflection. You can't catch that reflection. You have to, in the mirror, if you have some spot, don't try to clean the mirror.
but you have to clean on reality. And so, this is the man lobhi, man lalachi, man chanchal, man chor, man ke mate na chaliye ghadi palak man aur. Therefore, we have to go above this mind. Then we come to that jivatma and atma and further. So tapasya, that is, many, many places are in the world where the great holy saints were there, full of the daya or the mercy, full of the austerities, many, many things. So that became such a beautiful place, beautiful. When you just enter there in this spot, it's something divine energies. Of course, Jardini is the different where the Holy Guruji's mortal body is there. There's a different, and we are preparing now for the opening ceremonies. You have worked very hard. All you worked decades. It's already 3 decades. And this, now the tree is growing and now fruits are coming. We must, it is also selfish, but it is a good one. We should enjoy our fruits. And this opening is not just for 1 day or 1 hour. You know, when your Swamiji is beginning to do something, then it's unforeseeable. So, that will be openings for the Shiva temple and this. I would like to invite the Shankaracharyas, that an inauguration will be from them. Also will be yajñas and some politicians also, but many sadhus and many people. It will be 10 days festival. How much? 10 days. And unlimited people will come and everyone will eat. There will be drinking water, there will be resting, there will be playing ground for children. There will be also what you call the, we need, when there's about 1 day is coming, thousands of people, we need a bathroom, toilet for them. Some will sleep, some will rest, some want to eat. There will be about at least 100 volunteers, including yourself. Yeah, that will something, is a life. Live life, okay? When you die, Hari Om Tassat, we don't know where it will come. The dust, if it is burned, the dust is gone somewhere. Or under the earth, what happens? Kabir Das said in one poem, Mati kahe kumar ko tu kya moe, ronde moe. Ek din aisa aayega, main rundungi toy. The earth, the clay from which we make the pots. So the potter is squeezing this earth and preparing. So this clay tells this potter, what are you torturing me? Is it torturing very much? What are you torturing me? One day will come that I will torture you in me. Yes, it means we will be in the earth. And earth will squeeze us again. So this is that how. One day who knows where is gone. But that will remain. Your presence will remain forever there. Everywhere. So anyhow, that was like how a tapasya. So don't change your flats always. If you change the flats, then it's not so good.
because you have responsibility with the many flats. Now you leave your spirituality in every flat. And now who will take care there? That's it. So when you change your flat, then you have to have some disciple there to take care of that flat, even you are not anymore there. And that's your responsibility. So your soul will all the times wonder that nobody is looking after my energy. Yes, that situation of the life is very human, because it's a human, is different than other animals. But even the animals follow their path. We have the highway, beautiful highway, going the bridge over or bridge under. But these animals, the wildlife, always have the same way to cross there or follow their path. Ancestors, their ancestors, how is it possible that they are following? Because they know, they feel. Or the river, the water, how it's flowing. That is. So water is also have that consciousness. And that's why we call Bodha Jivot. Yeah? Water is alive. And now they declared, Radha was sending one article. They sent that Holy Ganga is a living being. It's not a water, it's like a human, it's living. And they explained. They explained and declared by the Supreme Court. Many. It's not only the river Ganga. But you know, Ganga came from Brahma Lokas as a human. But not only we are saying what are that we call water is a life and life is a water. That's it. So if we are aware about this, everything in, and when you will develop spiritually, then you will see in everything that life. Morning when you get up and come to bathroom, and first time just you open your water and touches in your hands, how beautiful it is, how good feeling is. And you just put on your face. It's like a little baby crying, and mother takes the baby in the hands. Similarly, or when you are very tired and sweating and this, you come and go in the bathroom and say, I am newborn. Who was that? That was the water, mother water, life water. Similarly, air, that oxygen, all five elements God gave us free. Take it. God gave us free happiness, joy, love, harmony, peace. Everything God gave us free. Doesn't cost any money. Why don't you be happy? Be happy. Happiness and unhappiness is in you. Don't blame others. That's it. So today is finished. It was about a spot of the tapasya where a saint, doesn't matter male or the female, who stayed and made the spiritual sadhana, that becomes a holy place. But don't change always your desires and this and that. It's not easy to become a holy. We are on the way, you know. We are still not like this. We are so flexible, breakable, like they call in Austria, solidity. You know, it's just to make life broken. That's it. So we are not solid. That's why solidity. That's it. Therefore, takes time.

Someone said, so many years I'm here in Jardin or in ashram, make so much seva, but still have no any experiences. What experience do you want? Thanks to God that you have no some experiences. And there are many, enough of the many experiences. Don't expect these miracles. Miracles happening every second, but you don't know. And biggest miracle is that you are alive. And second miracle, that you can repeat your mantras and you keep the light on in your lotus of the heart. Siddhip Nan Bhagwan ki Dev Purisha Mahadev Sadguru Swami Madhvananji Bhagwan ki Satya Sanatan Dharma ki Om.

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1: You see how many cultures, languages, cultures, how to call it, dancing, the instruments, many, many things.
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1: The America also gained from the our Europe, we can call. Europe becoming also like England.
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0: Možno sa oni, Briti sami neoznačujú za Európanov.
1: But we are the neighbors.
0: Ale sme susedia.
1: So this is how we are when we are here coming to the our ashram.
0: A takto sa tu stretáme, keď prichádzame do tohto ashramu.
1: In our this center here is Strilki.
0: Do tohto centra tu v Strilkách.
1: Mahaprabhu Deep Satsang Foundation.
0: To nadácie Mahaprabhu Deep Satsangu.
1: So we come here and how many we get a good different cities or the countries they are here.
0: A tým, že tu my prichádzame, koľko s nami prichádza rôznych miest tu a stretá sa tu.
1: And we are learning each other and we get good positive harmonious education here.
0: Vzájomne sa tu obohacujeme svojimi kultúrami, svojim vzdelaním.
1: I would say you not only for the seminars here.
0: Povedal by som nielen kvôli seminárom, ktoré tu prebiehajú.
1: But you can come alone or few people for one weekend or one week.
0: Ale môžete sem kľudne prísť aj na dovolenku, na jeden víkend, na jeden týždeň.
1: And it, that time is more peaceful and very nice.
0: Vtedy je tu dokonca ešte pokojnejšie.
1: So come here.
0: Príďte sem.
1: And meditate.
0: Meditujte.
1: Nice walking.
0: Prechádzajte sa.
1: And we have very nice hills here.
0: Sú tu aj krásne kopce v okolí.
1: And very nice forest.
0: Lesy.
1: And very nice you can walking, go walk long.
0: Môžete ísť na dlhé prechádzky.
1: And it's very, very good air, good atmosphere.
0: A je tu skutočne veľmi dobrý vzduch a dobrá atmosféra.
1: And so this week we were here.
0: Tento týždeň sme tu boli.
1: And even I did not realize that one week is gone.
0: A ja som si ani len neuvedomil, že ten týždeň už uplynul.
1: I came from India.
0: Prišiel som z Indie.
1: I was three months I was there.
0: Bol som tam 3 mesiace.
1: Or more than 3 months.
0: Možno aj viac.
1: And I out of the Europe I was about I think 7 months.
0: A mimo Európy som už 7 mesiacov.
1: I would have come long back again here.
0: Už dávno by som sa bol vrátil.
1: But there was something different.
0: Ale niečo sa stalo.
1: So we learned a lot about this.
0: Veľmi sme sa o tom poučili.
1: We don't want such thing.
0: Nechceme také veci.
1: But and in other way we learned something.
0: Ale na druhej strane sme sa vďaka tomu aj niečo poučili.
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0: My ako ľudia sa ponárame hlboko do svojho vnútra, aby sme zistili, kto sme, čo to znamená mať rodinu.
1: And when you will come home,
0: a keď sa vrátite domov,
1: definitely many days you will dream.
0: A keď sa vrátite domov, určite ešte pár dní budete ako keby v sne.
1: How was it here?
0: Aké to tu bolo?
1: And of course discipline.
0: Aká disciplína?
1: Yeah, and it's a good discipline. You are very humble and very good and you are very happy to help anybody.
0: Aká tu bola disciplína? 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
1: It's not like some hotel.
0: Nie je to ako v hoteli.
1: In hotel, the people, they go quickly and close their door.
0: V hoteli ľudia rýchlo prejdú do izby a zavrú dvere.
1: But we have not a hotel.
0: Ale my tu nemáme hotel.
1: It is our home.
0: Je to náš domov.
1: And we are very free.
0: Sme tu slobodní.
1: We are brothers and sisters.
0: Sme tu bratia a sestry.
1: And everything is great.
0: A všetko je úžasné.
1: So you can come, you can dream. You can bring the people from the other countries, your countries.
0: Môžete sem chodiť, môžete o tom snívať, môžete sem priniesť ľudí zo svojich krajín.
1: You can bring 20 people, you can bring 50 people.
0: Môžete priniesť 20 alebo 50 ľudí so sebou.
1: And you are very nice walking here.
0: Je tu krásny priestor na prechádzky.
1: And here they will be very happy.
0: Tu budú skutočne šťastní.
1: That the people thinks here who is taking care of these our ashrams.
0: Ľudia, ktorí sa tu starajú o tento ashram.
1: That we are coming only in summer.
0: Si hovoria, že my prichádzame len v lete.
1: Or occasionally sometime church, Christmas.
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1: Or some weekend.
0: Alebo na nejaký víkend.
1: And then again completely empty.
0: A potom je to tu opäť prázdne.
1: So best is that anytime you can come, bring your friends.
0: Najlepšie je, aby sme tu boli stále, aby sme sem stále chodili a priniesli sem svojich priateľov.
1: So you bring your yoga practitioners.
0: Dovedte sem svojich jogových cvičencov.
1: For weekend you can. Can for the weekend.
0: Príďte na víkend.
1: Or for one day.
0: Na jeden deň.
1: Or one day just walking and coming here.
0: Príďte sem na jeden deň, len sa poprechádzať.
1: And we have very nice sattvic food.
0: Máme tu vynikajúcu sattvickú stravu.
1: They will give you nice food.
0: Dajú vám dobrú stravu.
1: Or you will have nice pizza.
0: Alebo si dáte pizzu.
1: People don't like pizza, but our pizza is very nice.
0: Ľudia nemajú radi pizzu, ale naša pizza je dobrá.
1: And they are very trying very hard to give always good nutrition, good.
0: A oni sa skutočne snažia, aby tá pizza bola aj nutrične veľmi zdravá.
1: And when you go home, take it few pizzas with for your parents.
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0: Veľmi si želáme, aby ste čím skôr opäť prišli.
1: And your family, your friends, they are waiting for you.
0: Vaši priatelia, vaše rodiny na vás už čakajú.
1: And people would like to come more.
0: Ľudia by aj prišli, viacerí.
1: But now it is something that we are maybe we are saying the best people we are set.
0: A aj by možno prišli ľudia, ale možno teraz sem prídu tí najlepší.
1: So we send this and this and that. So you are the best one.
0: Takže vy vlastne ste ten výber. Vy ste
1: so
0: tí
1: you
0: najlepší.
1: Were the first one, very good.
0: Pretože ste boli prví.
1: And but of course we don't want that you stay here now.
0: Ale samozrejme nechcem, aby ste tu ostávali.
1: You go home.
0: Choďte domov.
1: So that your other friends or your guru brothers, sisters, they will come.
0: Aby mohli prísť vaši priatelia, vaši bratia a sestry sem.
1: So this is very good.
0: Toto je veľmi dobré.
1: And thank you and I'm very happy that you came all.
0: Ďakujem vám a som veľmi rád, že ste sem prišli všetci.
1: Thank you.
0: Ďakujem.
1: And I was first time in Om Ashram or Jardin Ashram 3.5 months.
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1: I was not so long there.
0: Už som tam tak dlho nebol, veľmi dávno.
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0: A keď som tam, tak tam bývam 3 týždne, mesiac, mesiac a pol, ale musím navštíviť každé jedno miesto.
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1: But everything is clocked.
0: Ale všetko sa zrazu uzavrelo.
1: And I said, oh God.
0: A ja som si hovoril, oh Bože.
1: But then I slowly I like it.
0: Ale potom pomalinky sa mi to začalo páčiť.
1: And then I begin my yoga practice.
0: A potom som začal cvičiť.
1: Yes.
0: Sarvahitasana.
1: And 1.5 hours.
0: 1.5 hodinu.
1: And that made very good in my health again better.
0: A opäť to veľmi zlepšilo, prospelo to môjmu zdraviu.
1: So I can tell you,
0: môžem vám povedať,
1: the best remedy,
0: že ten najlepší liek
1: is the yoga.
0: Je yoga.
1: And that yoga is the science of the humans.
0: A yoga to je veda ľudí, veda ľudstva.
1: Like we have, many of we have lost.
0: Mnohí z nás sme to stratili,
1: because we from life would we were eating different.
0: Pretože sme jedli rôzne veci.
1: We did not practice yoga.
0: Cvičili sme jogu.
1: Sometimes football and jumping and that's all.
0: Niekedy sme si zahrali futbal, jumping.
1: But yoga is the science of the body, science of the mind, science of the spiritualities, the science of the best practice.
0: Yoga to je veda. Je to veda o tele. Je to veda o mysli, je to veda o spiritualite, je to veda o dobrom cvičení.
1: And live very, very simple.
0: A vedie k jednoduchosti.
1: So we should come practice.
0: Mali by sme chodiť cvičiť.
1: And many people, our people sitting here, they don't practice at home.
0: Mnoho ľudí, ktorí tu teraz sedia, doma necvičia.
1: And they have problems.
0: A majú problémy.
1: Many people have problems.
0: Mnoho ľudí má problémy.
1: Still other people have problems because they don't practice every day.
0: Naši ľudia majú stále mnohé problémy, pretože doma necvičia.
1: So please take the our what we call the Sarvahitasana.
0: A tak prosím,
1: Sarvahitasana. And those who are young more,
0: vy,
1: you can do the other postures also.
0: Môžete robiť aj tie ďalšie pozície.
1: But Sarvahitasana is for each and every parts of the body. Either bones or the muscles or the nerves or the glands or many being. It is in 1.5 hours everything is cleaned up.
0: Sarvahitasány sú určené pre celé naše telo, pre kosti, pre svaly, pre žľazy. 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
1: Every day.
0: každý deň.
1: Every time.
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0: Some problem with the depression.
1: Koje se bavi problemom sa depresijom.
0: And especially this depression is due to the lost or disappointment with the friend.
1: Uzrok depresije je gubitak prijatelja, razočarenje u prijatelja.
0: Who left you?
1: Prijatelja koji vas je napustio.
0: You were 5 years together.
1: 5 godina ste bili zajedno.
0: And now you can't overcome.
1: I sad to ne možete prevazići.
0: So this is a unfortunately.
1: To je nažalost
0: situation in the world nowadays.
1: Sadašnja situacija u svetu.
0: This is a modern way of life.
1: To je savremeni način življenja.
0: The education.
1: Način na koji ste obrazovani.
0: And many things.
1: I mnogo toga drugog.
0: And I'm sorry for you.
1: Žao mi je vas.
0: And I wish you that perhaps your friend will come back.
1: I želim da se to eventualno vaš prijatelj vrati.
0: But you are a yoga practitioner.
1: Ali vi ste vežbači joge.
0: And yoga philosophy is something very, very highly developed.
1: A filozofija joge je nešto veoma visoko.
0: And it has certain principles.
1: I ima svoje principe.
0: And first is this.
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0: Welcome and very nice to see you this beautiful day of the evening.
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0: And we had a prayer.
1: Mali sme modlitbu.
0: And today prayer was with the Mauna.
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1: Mauna znamená ticho.
0: So we know that many kind of bhag jo hai, we are singing mouth, only moving the lips and in the inside.
1: Je veľa druhov spevu. 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
0: And we all in this country, in Czech Republic, and government have again said that in anywhere in the mandir, in the ashrams, in the Christians, any, no, you should be singing.
1: Nachádzame sa v Českej republike a tu nám vláda nariadila, aby sa nespievalo v žiadnych kostoloch, na sústredeniach a duchovných stretnutiach.
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1: Taktiež ani v nemocniciach a na iných verejných miestach sa nemá spievať a nahlas rozprávať.
0: And that is a beautiful, it was our prathna, our prayers to our Sadguru, Bhagavan Deep Narayan Mahaprabhu ji, Dev Puri ji. We innerly we were with folded hands, we were praying, and we have the same thing, our inner sound we have there.
1: A napriek tomu spev bol v našom vnútri a tak sme sa modlili a spievali sme našu Holy Guru Jimu.
0: And so it is said,
1: yoga.
0: When we are practicing meditation,
1: ticho, už nehovorte.
0: But inside we are

0: governments here do so good that in our country here will be
1: a celom svete kvôli korone už trpí veľa ľudí už umrelo a táto vláda sa snaží ochrániť na normálne žiť.
0: And our prayer is this. Our prayer is this. Our prayer for the whole mankind, all animals, any all.
1: A toto je naša modlitba. Je to modlitba pre
0: religion, but all religion should join together and we all should, all that remains very clear, peaceful atmosphere, etc.
1: Mier a pre zdravie, preto aby všetko na tejto zemi bolo dobré.
0: This is the time that all we, our together all brotherhood, we have to.
1: By sme mali byť spoločne ako bratia a sestry.
0: And that we are all oneness.
1: A aby sme boli
0: peace and harmony and beautiful time that all humans can be dancing over the world.
1: A toto je čas, aby sme na túto zem, na túto planétu priniesli mier a lásku, tak aby všetci.
0: So we do try our best that we should always have our.
1: Snažíme a máme všetci nasadené rúšky.
0: Wherever you go, when you talk somewhere, don't speak too loud, this mask.
1: A keď budete s niekým hovoriť, hovorte cez rúšku.
0: So that when we are and we are getting also in.
1: Preto, lebo keď hovoríme, my vydychujeme a zároveň aj nadýchujeme.
0: So that there is nothing, any disease there.
1: A tak tie rúšky nás ochraňujú pred tým, aby sme niečo dostali a zároveň.
0: All world, the yoga in daily life, people, there are many schools, yoga schools, colleges, prayer every day for the mankind.
1: A všetci naši žiaci v domoch by sa mali modliť každý deň pre dobro a zdravie ľudstva.
0: It is said that
1: že iné tvory nie sú týmto postihnuté.
0: But someone said some kind of animals, they have something perhaps, or they something.
1: Ale niektorí tvrdia, že určité druhy zvierat sú predsa len post. 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
0: When we meditate, when we prayer, when we concentrate, when we are thinking good, all for our mother, for our father, our children, and whole country, and the whole globe, we are praying in the same

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1: A tak modlíme sa takto každý deň a český národ na to, aby všetci zostali v zdraví.
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0: Yoga is for that, for the harmony, peace.
1: Harmoniu a porozumenie.
0: One should not do with an as some. Yoga is for peace and harmony.
1: Yoga je pre mier a harmóniu.
0: Understanding for out they can live.
1: A robiť všetko pre nich na to, aby mohli žiť.
0: You know, they're not only for the money they are for the harmony of the world, peace.
1: Viete, že ľudia v joge v dennom živote nerobia všetko to pre peniaze, ale pre harmóniu na celom svete a pre mier.
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0: And we are giving them, of course, for them.
1: Máme na živobytie.
0: So, yoga in daily life is very for the harmony.
1: Pre harmóniu a porozumenie.
0: We are not telling something, no, go away, we don't want you.
1: My nepovieme
0: nikomu. Come to you.
1: Vždycky hovoríme, dojdite a dojdem ja k vám.
0: Come close, come near.
1: Poďte bližšie.
0: Problems. Of course we can do as much as we can.
1: A pomáhame osobám v núdzi a robíme to tak.
0: In whole world, yoga and their life, they are practicing now through their voice in their house.
1: A tak na veľa miestach na svete, kde nie je možné ináč, cvičia cez online, takže počuť ich hlas iba.
0: And when it begins,

0: Meaning it all blocked that nobody, yoga centers, prayers and church and that, it said stop. So people were very sad.
1: A tak keď bolo nariadenie vlády, že nesmie sa cvičiť, ľudia boli veľmi smutní.
0: And when we said that the light, lantern, what you said?
1: Online.
0: Online. And how many people were so happy.
1: A keď sme začali cvičiť online, veľa ľudí bolo veľmi šťastných.
0: And so all yoga in their life, they were very, very happy.
1: A tak cvičenci jogy v dennom živote sa tešili.
0: And of course, our many centers, there was nobody there because government said nobody come there.
1: Ale boli veľa centra, ktoré boli uzatvorené kvôli vládnym nariadeniam, to nebolo dovolené.
0: And in some countries the government gave money for that centers.
1: A v niektorých štátoch štát prispieval finančne na tie centra.
0: Yeah, because this center is here and we were working here for them and they are gone and now we are sitting, we have nothing.
1: Kvôli tomu, že zrazu všetky tie aktivity zastali a už nebolo nič, tak štát pomáhal.
0: And many online who was learning and this, they were sending the money through the banks to the center.
1: A niektorí cvičenci, ktorí cvičili online, napriek tomu posielali svoje príspevky cez účet.
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0: They are whole night and they are working.
1: Oni pracujú deň a noc.
0: And elephant, you know how much they need for elephant?
1: A veľký slon, viete, koľko potrebuje?
0: But elephant also gets his stomach full.
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0: Who we are, that we are giving somebody food.
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0: We can't feed anyone. It's God who's feeding.
1: My nemôžeme nikoho nakrmiť. 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
1: A tak vo veľa krajinách ľudia a centra v jogi v dennom živote dávali dary v takom množstve, ako mohli.
0: And like our yoga in daily life around the world, also they were giving people something for poor people who could not have food that time, suddenly when the corona waves came.
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0: The God will give back us.
1: Boh nám to vráti.
0: Therefore, don't be afraid.
1: Preto nebojte sa.
0: Don't be angry.
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1: A nebuďte v takej situácii, keď myslíte, že už neviete, čo máte robiť.
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0: we are doing morning, evenings,
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0: Thank you very much, my dears.
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0: With the silent from your heart, give that energy through the whole world.
1: V tichosti, ale zo srdca rozdajte tú energiu celému svetu.
0: With this, today I give up my word, my talking, and we will have the other programs.
1: A týmto dnes skončím moje slova a budeme pokračovať v ďalších programoch.
0: Mentally you will chant.
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0: And I am in this box.
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0: This is a box, this glass that I can't hear voice through there or here.
1: Je to tak zaizolovaná miestnosť, že ja nepočujem hlas cez to sklo.
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0: Oxygen is going from other side.
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0: So, and my voice is going through this instrument.
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0: So through these cables, my voice is going, but not my air from my mouth.
1: A tak cez tie káble môj hlas prúdi, ale nie je to cez moje ústa priamo.
0: So what I talk, why this cannot go out anything.
1: A tak to, čo tu nám hovorím, to von neprenikne.
0: And therefore I am blocked in this, so I can do something for my whole mankind, what and I can for good things for them.
1: A preto som tu takto uzavretný, aby som mohol niečo urobiť pre celé ľudstvo a pre ich dobro.
0: In India also in many hospitals and many schools and many also government gives them the money little bit, no? Teachers.
1: A taktiež aj v Indii vláda podporuje aj školy, aj deti.
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0: So I am here blocked.
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1: Ani komár sem neprenikne.
0: So you may see my dear ones in the whole world.
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0: So my voice can go out. 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
0: And you mentally you should sing together.
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Then called the sub prana. These five pranas and sub five pranas, 10 pranas. Functioning in our body. The major prana is called prana and apan. Saman, vyan, udan. But these two pranas, prana and apan. Prana means inhalation. To the whole body. Not only through the nose or mouth, but with our whole skin. Everywhere where we have hair, there is the way for the pranas. Also on our palms, our foot soles, everywhere the prana enters into our body, as well as apana, which puts out from the whole body, from different parts of the body, like in the same skin. One side, when we inhale, it's going in. When we exhale, it's going out. Upon prana is very important. For example, if you can't pass urine, then you have to go to the doctor to get operation or something, or catheter. Similarly, also the problem with your stool. It can be constipation, or it can be the diarrhea,

or normal motion. If our apan prana does not have strength enough, you can sit on your kodam toilet, but there is no force to go down. You have no power. You cannot say nothing. That's very important, very, very important. And inhalation, also very important, otherwise we die. So prana and apana, though both are very, very important for our life. According to the Kundalini science, it is said the prana which comes till the navel, apana also comes from navel till the end of our anus. When the prana and apana comes and meets together in navel, in the pancreas, or what we call the solar plexus, from there awakening of the kundalini takes place. Both prana becomes pure. Apan and prana, they are doing their duties. But the fine quality, fine pressure or energy which goes through the spine to Sushumna Nadi, and that time it is said awakening of the kundalini or a kind of samadhi. But other parts of all pranas, they are continuing. The sub-prana, which is all the time taking care of the heart beat. And heart beat is 24 hours. We don't take care of our heart. We drink whatever we want, we eat whatever we want, we do whatever we do. But we never think what will happen to my heart. But this prana takes responsibility, so that even whatever you eat, that prana doesn't care about what you do, that prana rejecting all what is not good for the heart. So pranayama, what we did yesterday, I made one experiment, did pranayama with you, and it was a miraculous result. All of you, what you did, this prana yesterday, that kind of techniques was perfect. Prana is a life, and life is a prana. We can compare our prana as our soul. Someone will say, or you don't accept. But we said, if someone dies, any human or animals or a tree, iske pran chale gaye, its prana is gone. It means died.
what we see, the pearls, from our hand, there's no any pearls. All nadi systems, all nerve systems, all our muscles, all ligaments, they immediately give up because pranas are not there. Our neck will immediately just fall down. There's no strength. After the death, you cannot still remain like this. So there's no prana. Or we tell jeev chala gaya. There's no more jiva, soul in the body is gone. So it's a very, very close between, a very close relation between prana and jiva or the soul. Iske pran chale gaye, inka jeev chala gaya. That his soul went out or the prana gone out. Now, there is one thing. If the soul is gone, then doctor cannot bring back. But if the soul is somewhere in the deep, in the heart, but prana is lost, then the doctors can help you. Doctor don't know this. This is a yogic science, what I'm telling. But they can give you some kind of injection, infusions, etc. Again, your life comes back. So this is the medical science can prove that they give prana, they can give again the life. But when the soul is gone, they can't do. The soul is only, if a yogic willpower is there, then the soul is there and prana is protecting the soul. So prana is a guard, which is a guarding, taking care of the soul. But when the soul is gone, then doesn't matter, the doctor can make many, many operations and anything, it's nothing. Doctor himself, it will say, it's not any more we can do. The science, the medical science, is limited. But the science of the yogic life, that is beyond. Our prana is taking care of our life, means if your life will be short or long, if your life will be healthy or not healthy. So the pure prana means that we first, pehla sukh nirogi kaya, the first happiness or first wealth is a good health. This is said in Ayurveda. The Ayurvedic mantra is like this. First, it's called nirogi kaya. Pehla sukh nirogi kaya. The first happiness, first joy, first pleasant, first comfortable is that our body is healthy. And health, which we have in different five koshas, Annamaya kosha, Pranamaya kosha, Manamaya kosha, Vijnanamaya kosha, and Anandamaya kosha. These are the five layers which is in the body, is all in our skin and everywhere in these five koshas. And first is the nari

X-Men The Pud. My opinion is this, that if we human are clever enough, if we humans are aware enough from our life, if we are aware about our existence, if we are aware that our body is very healthy and fit, then the person will first bring the attention on the nourishment, the food. The day before yesterday I told the date food, the food which you cook few hours before, then is not any more prana there. So best is, even you take time, half hour more, but you should prepare your fresh food. Also, do not boil completely your vegetable. If you boil your vegetable completely, just like a mush, then there is no more prana. So the best cooking vegetable, number one, do not boil oil first. They put the oil and then they put the spices inside, it becomes, oil is burned. There is nothing nutrition in the oil, it is only hot fat. So people think it's a tasteful and so and so. The best vegetable cooking, of course there are different kind of vegetables. So every vegetable has different spices and so on. But whatever you want to cook, vegetable, put in your pot, cooking pot. How much? Depends. Alone for you, for your wife and for you, for your children, for you or guest, depends how much quantity. All put inside. Then put the spices, what you want to put, also put it in the cold pot, in the vegetable as it is, it's not on the fire. Then you put all, haldi must be, the cucumber must be, and the spices is Ayurvedic science. Ayurveda said, which kind of herbs or seeds of the different herbs, that's what we call the spices. And they are for different organs of the body, for the skin also. So for many, many things, there are different spices. It's like a medicine. It is not a nourishment in that way that you eat. And that's why you put only little spices. But which one? So for example, when you make this kheer, what we had a kheer, or ice cream, and then you put in the ice cream salt, will you like to eat like that? Instead of the sugar, you put the salt, that much. So similarly, person should know about cooking. In the world, 80.5% people lost the way of cooking. That much. Here we are sitting all, maybe, that you have the knowledge of cooking. Maybe, if you have the knowledge of the spices, for example, jeera, for what is the jeera?

study completely, and everything is written in Ayurvedic books. Everywhere is written about the spices book. So which kind of spices? Dhaniya, jeera, haldi, etc. All, and in where you should put the oil, which kind of oil, or a ghee. Now, Ayurveda does not accept oil. Ayurveda said oil is for the skin. Let go oil through in your body through massage. And if you don't want to have a high cholesterol, then eat ghee. And doctor said, are you crazy? Stupid. Don't eat cow ghee. But it has been proved now, really, that person who ate the ghee, gave up the oil, and ghee in the vegetable, ghee on little one chapatis or on your rice little, must not be half kilo every day. Sorry. But 3 tablespoon ghee per day. 3 tablespoon warm melted ghee. After 2.5 months, please go and make a test of cholesterol in your body. Doctor will say, it's a very good cholesterol. He will say, what have you done? Which medicine you took? Did you take that tablet, or this tablet? I said, yes. Which one? Ayurveda. What? Ghee. Oh my God. Let me test again. It must, your heart must be covered with the ghee. So, this is the differences between allopathic medicine and the homeopathic. Homeopathic is a nature, is a prakriti. Our body is a nature, our body is a prakriti. Our body have relation to this tree. But the chemical does not have relation to our body. So when chemical goes in the body, our prakriti, our nature does not accept. But because of these chemicals, and sometimes of course it can save our life, I would not neglect that. But that one tablet goes chemical in our body, may be some disease will suppress down. But 10 different symptoms in the body will suffer and will have side effect. Now, again, many doctors, of course, they don't believe because their business will be not good. But it is a big research of the Ayurveda too. And many doctors, they accept. Whatever spices you choose, which vegetable you choose, and then put, or ghee, 1 tablespoon. Don't mix, just put on upon, not too strong fire, but fire. After pay, close it and put it up, away from the fire. After half an hour, people think frying and this and that, it's okay, once a week or a month, do it. Have only 5 cents, no more taste.

here is no more test, you swallow it. 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Quickly to the large and long. Their intestines is very long. So these people, the humans, intestine 8.5 say, meters. It goes and it goes and it stuck and it's like prana. But still our prana, our body, God have done in such a way that our prana will, which is not good, somehow it will digest and let it go throughout without harm. So Saul is very close to the whole body and skin over. So similarly, the Saul have this prana, good prana. And it is that prana brings us to the higher consciousness, super consciousness. So let's try again pranayam. Try to do the pranayam. Try to feel food. Don't just say, oh yes, I want junk food. I always said, many of you know and some of you know, don't know. If you take a junk food, so thick, I always say sandwich, no burger. Okay, burger is burger. Okay? So when it is so high, okay, you squishes goes like a sponge. Okay? There are certain tests. They put some, that is only something for your mouth, some like a test, some sour, salt, etc. Okay. Now, this burger, what you are getting, this sandwich, chew it for 2 minutes in your mouth. Don't swallow. You will feel like a vomiting. Vomiting. No good taste. And now take the organic food, good food, any grains, vegetables, chew. As long as you will chew, it beautiful aroma comes in your mouth. The taste comes in the mouth. This is a different. You can do. So quickly swallowing, that quickly have to go out, thanks to God. Otherwise it remains, then it can harm your intestine, it can harm our organs, it can harm our skin, many, many different things. We are all yogi and we should take healthy food. Don't imitate like others. If others say, no, come on, eat. This is very tasteful. Said, yes, thank you. But today I have eaten, so I have no appetite. Thank you. Come home and eat what your mother cooking. And if your mother is cooking something, junk food, you said, mommy, mother, I have stomach pain. I will not eat today. Good child will not eat. Tomorrow I will eat and tell the mother, why do you eat like, cook like that? So our prana, saving our life, long life, happy life, your memory, everything is there, then why should we spoil our life? And there are so many things to spoil our life. The drug. Biggest drug in the world is the alcohol. And this alcohol is so openly

salt. And in aeroplanes also they offer you. And when you go to the airport, my God, you have to go like this, chick-chack, no? Through the alcohols. You know how many millions of people are suffering because of the alcohol? Alcoholic? Like a workaholic and alcoholic. How many marriages broken? How many children are alone because of the alcohol in the parents? But still, the people are, because there's money. So we should not think of the money. If this business, so no alcohol. Alcohol, yes. Alcohol came out on the Satyuga when the searching for the churning the ocean for the nectar. And first came out poison. Then came alcohol. And so alcohol was that devas and asuras. So devas win and asuras lost because asuras with alcohol completely. But this alcohol was as a medicine. That was all poison is a medicine also. So therefore, now the alcohol in the whole world, many, many families are destroyed. You know, you need not

pra alcoholic medicine is okay, but not as for drink. The nourishment that can save our life in much better way, and therefore yoga, but that kind of yoga, like yoga in daily life, scientifical, very balanced. People, they go away because they said, oh, it is too slow for us. But after few years comes back and begins to practice yoga, a real yoga. Other is acrobatic yoga. So we will do now the prana and pranayam. So I will give you more techniques and wonderful this new technique. So I close my webcast now and we will have practice. Sri Deep Narayan Bhagwan ki Dev Purisha Mahadeva ki Sadguru Swami Madhavananji Bhagwan ki Satya Sanatan Dharma ki Om Shanti.

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0: And yoga in daily life is well known to your country.
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1: I večeras imamo jednu prekrasnu temu.
0: That's what we call Kundalini and chakras.
1: O onome što nazivamo Kundalini i čakre.
0: Many of you know about it.
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0: And many will know first time.
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0: The science of yoga is a science of body, mind and consciousness.
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0: Jer on mora biti dalje budan.
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1: But when we are peaceful.
0: No kada smo smireni,
1: opušteni,
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1: Meditating.
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1: Or when we have more time.
0: Ili kada imamo više vremena.
1: Then mind has more time.
0: Tada i um ima više vremena.
1: So the mind begins to function in other direction.
0: Pa počinje djelovati u obrnutom smjeru.
1: So it brings the thoughts,
0: on iznosi misli,
1: which are dormanted or stored in the subconscious,
0: koje su uspavane, odnosno pohranjene u podsvijesti,
1: and comes to the conscious mind.
0: I iznosi ih u svjestan um.
1: And the conscious mind is connected with the intellect.
0: A svjestan je um povezan sa intelektom.
1: Dharma, the principle of the intellect is to give judgment.
0: Dharma intelekta, princip intelekta je da donese prosudbu.
1: Let's say you have some desires.
0: Recimo da imate neku želju.
1: And your mind brings something feeling up.
0: Vaš um iznese neki osjećaj na površinu.
1: But mind don't know what it is.
0: Ali um ne zna o tome što je to.
1: But it comes to intellect.
0: Dođe do ta informacija do intelekta.
1: Intellect gives the judgment.
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0: Što se s takvim željama zbiva?
1: Which we can't fulfill.
0: Koje ne možemo ispuniti.
1: Due to some circumstances.
0: Zbog nekih okolnosti.
1: They return again and again to subconsciousness.
0: One se uvijek ponovno i ponovno iznova vraćaju u podsvijest.
1: Then one day they will become what we call psychic problems.
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0: To se naziva svjesno, podsvjesno i nesvjesno.
1: Or we call conscious sleep and dream.
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1: And all these three levels of our consciousness has its great meaning for us.
0: A svaki od ta tri nivoa svjesnosti za nas sadrže veliko značenje.
1: Now, according to the yoga,
0: prema jogi,
1: there are many chakras which I will show you after.
0: Postoje mnoge čakre koje ću vam pokazati kasnije.
1: That there are different time of the, our actions or karma.
0: U skladu sa različitim vremenom naših djela, naših djelovanja, odnosno karmi.
1: 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First is created our destiny.
0: Kaže se da se prvo stvara naša sudbina.
1: And then according to our destiny the life is given.
0: A zatim se u skladu sa tom sudbinom podaruje život.
1: Do not blame anyone.
0: Nemojte nikoga kriviti.
1: No one is guilty for it.
0: Zato niko nije kriv.
1: It is our own destiny and that destiny we caused it.
0: To je naša vlastita sudbina, a vlastitu sudbinu prouzročujemo mi sami.
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0: Pralabdha znači sudbina, a to su sva naša djela iz prošlih života.
1: They, from the past life, destiny is something like unconsciousness.
0: Sudbina iz prošlih života je nešto poput nesvjesnog.
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0: O tome ne znamo ništa.
1: If we know our past life,
0: kada bismo znali nešto o prošlim životima,
1: maybe we will be happy.
0: Možda bismo bili radosni.
1: Or maybe we will be very unhappy.
0: No možda bismo bili vrlo nesretni.
1: Thanks to God.
0: Hvala Bogu.
1: That we don't know.
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0: Od prvoga dana provedenog u maternici naše majke.
1: Very first second, first minute.
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1: And the psychic or mental and physical condition of being mother of that situation.
0: I također fizička, mentalna i psihička situacija, odnosno stanje majke u kojem se ona nalazi.
1: As well as a father.
0: Također i stanje oca u kojem se ona nalazi.
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0: Imaju veliki utjecaj na našu podsvijest.
1: And after that, during the 9 months of pregnancy.
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0: Dharma muškarca
1: is to take care and be always there for her.
0: Jest da se brine i da uvijek bude uz svoju suprugu.
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1: And so on, all past things what happened directly and indirectly through our parents and through our being.